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1: All right, intelligent friends, if you're trying to change a behavior or adopt a new habit, make sure you practice it in the morning versus the evening. You do that and you're more likely to stick with it. Can't wait to talk to Gib about this. According to a study in the journal Health Psychology, people were asked to start a new stretching routine, for example, and those who committed to stretching every morning picked up the habit more quickly than those who stretched every evening. The reason? The researchers think it's down to the stress hormone cortisol, which tends to be highest first thing in the morning. And in previous experiments, when study subjects were given cortisol injections, they were able to pick up new behaviors more quickly than they would otherwise. So if you're trying to start a new healthy habit, the researchers say it's best to incorporate it as part of your morning routine rather than in the evening. And you can help yourself even further by surrounding it with the same context every day. What's that? Meaning, if you want to start walking for 30 minutes in the morning, do the same things every day to ingrain that behavior, like wake up, brush your teeth, see a note on the mirror telling you to go for your walk, put on your shoes, which are by the door, then you head out on your walk. Get it? After a while, the note on the mirror will not be necessary.
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5: Time for some workplace intel. Here we go with some body language you can use if and when you confront a workplace bully. And there are plenty of them out there, right? This comes from Janine Driver, who wrote the book, You Say More Than You Think. First, face the bully straight on, which is more confrontational than being side by side. And don't tilt your head or it'll seem like you're looking for approval. And then lift your chin about 2 inches. You're going to exude confidence since you're literally looking down your nose at he or she. And then use a dismissive palms down gesture to show that you're the one in control and that you refuse to be intimidated. You hold your palms down while you're talking. So again, the antidote for a workplace bully, here it is. Face them straight on, not side by side. Lift your chin about 2 inches. And when you're speaking with them, use a palms down gesture to show you are the one in control.
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1: Okay, from our dating and relationship files for a happy relationship, I have a few things you need to do on a regular basis. Now, this advice comes from one of my friends, best-selling author Eric Barker, who analyzes human behavior. His books are great. Eric Barker is his name. Here are the behaviors that make relationships successful. To start, people in happy relationships have a better way of looking at their partner's mistakes. When spouses mess up, those in happy relationships see mistakes as external. What does that mean? It means caused by circumstances, not by a character flaw. So if your partner forgot to call you when they said they would, it's not because they're an uncaring jerk. It's because they were busy or traffic. Happy couples also have a growth mindset, meaning they see conflicts and relationship difficulties as opportunities to work through things, get closer, and develop a stronger bond. One more thing, one more factor of a happy relationship. Happy couples have daily conversations in which they celebrate each other. At some point in every day, couples should share the best thing that happened to them.
2: IFYL. Intelligence for your life.

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1: All righty, here we go with your intelligence to go. Two quick pieces you can share with your friends. First, if you want your next photo to be flattering, make sure the photographer stands at least 7 feet away. California Institute of Technology scientists explained that super close photos are distorted by a subtle curvature in most lenses, which skews your appearance and makes others perceive you as less good looking than you really are. And then, here's an easy, quick way to feel happier. Just yawn. Even a forced yawn causes us to take a deep breath, and expanding our lungs triggers our brain to release happiness hormones. Yawns can also make us more alert and attentive by drawing cooler air into the body. That, in turn, cools the brain and makes it function better. Just yawn.
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1: Well, look at this. More and more homes are being designed with pets in mind. Pet accessories being incorporated into interior design, like dog washing stations in mudrooms, pull-out drawers for food bowls and kitchens, and an emerging design trend is called, quote, catification.
2: Catification.
1: Yeah, like calcification.
2: Yes, but no, I get it.
1: But with cats. For example, cat owners are putting in kitchen shelves at heights that create levels for cats to climb because they love that. And Maggie O'Hare is an associate dean of veterinary medicine. She says we shouldn't hide our pets and all their stuff away and out of sight. Why? Because simply seeing a dog bed, she says, can improve your mood.
2: Yeah, because it reminds you of this perfect thing in your life. Like, yeah. Even when you can't be that mad at a dog, even when they misbehave, it's your pet. You put this in your life and they love you so unconditionally. It's great. Cats, I don't know. I get the appeal, but it's not unconditional love. It's something else. It's very conditional. That being said, having that stuff out is good, but also having a way to not trip over it all the time is having a place for it. And that's ultimately what they're talking about, is if you can have a place where, that's designed into your home, where you're not just finding a place for the bowl, but you have like a nook in your kitchen for the bowl.
1: Yeah.
2: That's fantastic. I think that's a good thing. And honestly, it's reflective of the values of our society, which is more and more becoming that pets are actually a part of the family. They're not, they're not working animals. Most of us are not farmers anymore.
1: Yeah.
2: And so our relationship to animals has changed over time, and now they're family members. Yeah. And they should have their own place. You have a room for your kid. You have a place for your dog bed.
1: Please send me a picture of your catification house.
2: Catification is just a weird word.
1: Yeah, I like it. People who know me know that my whole life I had at least two cats in the house. I love them because you can never tell when they were going to pounce.

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1: 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What do you think they'll be when they grow up?
2: Not sure. I just want Charlotte to be ready for whatever career she chooses.
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2: 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Nice.
1: None of us knows what they'll be when they grow up.
2: Good thing they'll have the tools to succeed.
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1: Welcome to Intelligence for Your Life, John Tesh Radio Show. And the latest trend for anxious people is something called a panic pouch. Listen to this, according to the Wall Street Journal, who reported on this. It's a small bag filled with calming tools like fidget toys, sour candy, lavender oil, L-theanine drops, a rosary or favorite Bible verse, all things that can help somebody calm down and reset when their anxiety or stress spikes. So the basic idea is that pulling out a few sensory engaging items can interrupt spiraling thoughts, shift attention back to the present moment, and allow the nervous system to stand down. Psychiatrist Dr. Avani Patel says it's like a first aid kit for your mental state. And if you want to create one, here's what she recommends filling it with. One grounding tool, which is touch-based, like a smooth stone or a stress ball. One breathing or nervous system regulation tool, like a breathing straw. And then pack a cognitive coping aid, like a reminder card, a favorite picture, or a Bible verse.

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1: I want to share a quick piece from our relationship files. How do you know if your relationship is on track right now? Here are a few signs from Susan Quilliam, who wrote the book Body Language Secrets, Read the Signals and Find Love, Wealth, and Happiness. First, she says happy couples walk in sync. They mirror each other's movement. It shows a physical and mental connection. My wife walks 30 feet in front of me, but we're happy. Happy couples also eat at the same pace. If you're eating at different paces, like your husband is still halfway through his burger and you've already moved on to dessert, it shows you might not be attuned to each other. Also, our expert says where you sit at the dining table is a clue. Happy couples sit closer together. And guys, does your wife ever ask you to hold her purse? My wife does. Quilliam says it means a woman trusts you. She's essentially handing over everything important to you because a woman's handbag is an extension of her.
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3: Welcome back to the John Tesh Radio Show. Very interesting news now on fighting chronic pain. Apparently, it's all about wearing green-tinted glasses or sitting in a room lit by green light. So this so-called green light therapy is being hailed as an effective way to reduce both the frequency and severity of pain episodes, whether it's back pain or migraines. For example, researchers at the University of Arizona conducted a study involving migraine sufferers, and after exposing everyone to green lights for an hour a day for 10 weeks, people experienced a whopping 65% drop in the frequency of their headaches. Another study from Duke University involved fibromyalgia patients, and after just 2 weeks, those who wore green-tinted glasses for a few hours a day were significantly less likely to need opioids for pain relief compared to people wearing any other shade of glasses. The reason? Well, green light waves trigger the release of a neurotransmitter that plays a huge role in blocking pain reception in the brain. Now listen, if you want to try this, just search migraine glasses on Amazon. I just did this. You're going to find them easily.

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1: As promised, if you want the health benefits of running, but you feel like you don't have enough free time to run, I have some good news. A new study says all you need to commit to is 50 minutes of running per week, which works out to just 7 minutes per day. That's according to research in the British Journal of Sports Medicine, which involved more than 200,000 people. And generally speaking, those who ran for any length of time were significantly healthier and lived longer than non-runners. But when researchers looked at the amount of time participants ran, they found most of the health and longevity benefits peaked around 50 minutes a week, meaning you don't need to run longer than that to see results. Harvard biology professor Dr. Daniel Lieberman says our bodies are designed to run. And even though we don't need to run as much as our ancestors did, say, to catch food and survive, running is still the most efficient way to deliver blood and oxygen to every organ and cell in your body. And it's proven to help lower inflammation, which is linked to a variety of dangerous health conditions. Bottom line, 7 minutes of running per day equals a long and healthy life.
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1: So here's a headline that got my attention. We have become a society of late bloomers. What does that mean? According to the Wall Street Journal, all those timelines we used to follow, like college right out of high school, marriage after college, your first job, then a house, then kids, everything has been turned around, apparently, and social psychologists believe it's not necessarily a bad thing. Who says you can't become a first-time dad at the age of 50 or graduate from college at 60? But many of us were raised to believe we had to follow a certain script. I lived in that script. Laura Carstensen is director of the Stanford Center on Longevity, and she tells us younger generations are increasingly pushing back. Everything from the age they start a full-time job to when they begin saving for retirement. And everything from online degrees to fertility treatments has changed what it means to be middle-aged. We're also living 30 extra years on average over the last century. So Carstensen says, instead of feeling pressure to rush through all the big stuff only to face a long period of unproductivity at the end of our lives, why not spread out the milestones? She believes it's fine to make a timeline that works for you. I believe in this too.

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1: So, Gib, of course, everybody's worried that artificial intelligence has taken all our jobs. But now people are getting paid to teach it. So $20 to $25 an hour on sites like dataannotation.tech. Every day people get paid to read two chatbot answers and pick the better one or flag responses that sound rude or robotic. We're basically training AI where you can get paid to do that. The only qualifications are good grammar and common sense. And there's also usertesting.com, about $10 to click around a website for 20 minutes while saying your thoughts out loud. And they especially want testers over 50. Just so you know, the legitimate sites are always free to join. Anybody charging a fee is running a scam.
2: Wow. I mean, I have so many mixed feelings about this. Look, this stuff is coming for you anyway. You might as well get paid in the meantime.
1: You might as well train it.
2: You might as well be the one that trains it. But at the same time, I just, this feels so dark. This feels so dystopian that we're going to pay you like 10 bucks an hour to go and just talk into a box. And eventually that box is going to talk for you. And the rest, it feels weird. I don't, how do you feel about it?
1: It makes me nervous.
2: Yeah.
1: But a lot of folks are looking for side hustles.
2: So you might as well do it.
1: Yeah. Yeah. I think if I was in college, I would want to make $25 an hour to teach AI.
2: Yeah, exactly. they're using our radio show for it anyway. Might as well.
1: Anyway, if you want the list, no matter how I feel about it or Gib, if you want the list, just go, well, actually email me, john@tesh.com. It's john@tesh.com.

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1: Get ready to move from the place you are right now to the place you were meant to be with Intelligence for Your Life. I'm John Tesh, and if you'd like to turn your mood around, experts say you should not only hang out with a friend who always seems happy, you need to go exercise with them as well. So go for a hike or take a yoga class and put your mat next to theirs, because when we can smell the sweat of positive people, their chemicals influence us and activate positive feel-good brain chemicals in us. In a study from Utrecht University, people exposed to the sweat of happy people, they smiled more themselves. And those who were exposed to the sweat of negative people, they frowned more. So again, don't just hang out with happy people, go exercise with them as well.

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1: John Tesh with you. It's intelligence for your life, and I now know the best way to stay cool under pressure. Try adopting the mindset of the world's most elite athletes. These psychological tricks are proven to help you crush it, even under the most extreme conditions. I use a lot of these myself. For example, first, in any stressful situation, only focus on what you can control, starting with the task at hand and the skills you've practiced for years. Performance psychologist Dr. Lauren Loberg says in her work with NFL players, she has found the most successful athletes have what she calls tunnel vision focus, where they ignore conditions they can't change, like the weather and booing fans. Top athletes also regularly imagine the worst-case scenario. I do that. Dr. Loberg says, imagining disaster is a great way to help you prepare, because as you think about all the things that could go wrong, you also find solutions to help prevent those things from happening. So, for example, if you imagine a projector at work breaking down before an important presentation, you have time to come up with a backup plan, which will help limit your stress. I do this all the time before a concert. And then get in the habit of being in the moment. Sports psychologists say a lot of our stress comes from letting our mind race ahead to the finish line long before we get there. But after you've practiced and prepared for all the what-ifs, then you need to shift your thoughts to the present. That's something top athletes do, and it's proven to help you perform your best.
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6: 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We talk about it a lot, but we do get a lot of Facebook posts asking for tips on gaining weight. 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I used to drink milkshakes every day, almost every hour, to try to put weight on my little skinny body. But throwing down sugar like that, not a terrific strategy, right? So here are some healthy weight gaining tips from nutritionist Cynthia Sass. We have her on the radio show a lot. First, when you're trying to gain weight, she says, eat every 4 hours. 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
1: Important piece from our health and wellness files. Will just one really bad sunburn lead to melanoma, the deadliest type of skin cancer? We've heard this many times. It's an important question since most of us have had at least one severe sunburn as a child or a teenager, especially those of us who grew up in the days when people slathered on baby oil and tried to fry themselves before the risks of sun exposure were as well known. Well, according to the University of Colorado Cancer Center, one blistering sunburn raises our risk of melanoma by about 50%, meaning up to 1 in 30 of those with one bad sunburn will develop melanoma during their lifetime. And people who have had 5 blistering sunburns as a child have a 1 in 20 chance of developing melanoma. So if this is you, the experts recommend that you call your dermatologist and book a standing appointment for every 6 months and get it on your calendar. And even if you've never had one of those bad sunburns, you should make it a point to see a dermatologist about once a year to check your moles and other suspicious spots. Because 60,000 people die every year from melanoma, and it does not have to be you.
2: IFYL. Intelligence for your life.

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1: All right, let's get honest. Let's get serious for a moment and talk about regrets. Psychologists at Northwestern University and the University of Illinois teamed up. They surveyed hundreds of people. And it turns out the biggest, most painful, long-lasting regrets people had were not having the courage to try for something they really wanted, whether it involved a dream job or even the perfect partner. So here's the good news. When people tried and failed to get what they wanted, they were more likely to take risks down the road. That's me. I used to be scared of my own shadow. Now I can't stop risking. These people didn't want to miss out the next time there was a chance for romance or career success. So yeah, take a chance, you'll get used to it, and you'll take more risks after that.

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2: So when we have polled our audience, which is, by the way, largely women 40 plus, one of the big worries of people today in that age group is a fear of falling.
3: Oh,
2: right?
3: Yeah.
2: Right? And now, and I don't blame anybody. It scares me too. It's 6'6" tall. It's a long way down.
3: You have big shoes too. Yeah. You trip over a lot of stuff.
2: Thanks a lot. The secret to falling apparently is in our ears. A Johns Hopkins trial published in The Lancet followed 1,000 older adults with untreated hearing loss.
3: Mm-hmm.
2: Turns out the ones who got hearing aids had nearly 30% fewer falls over the years because your brain uses sound like sonar to map where your body is in space.
3: Oh my gosh. Well, think about if you ever hear something like flutter by your ear, how disorienting that is.
2: Right.
3: When any of your senses that you're accustomed to using are interrupted, so age declining hearing, that kind of stuff, blurry vision, it is disorienting for your brain because it requires all of that input. We also know that our balance is largely in our inner ear. So if you're not getting the feedback and you're not getting the vibrations in that fluid, you're not going to actually be able to balance the way that you normally do.
2: That's good.
3: It makes a lot of sense that putting your hearing aids in and being fully aware of your environment is going to keep you from falling. While we may not have echolocation like a bat, we do get a sense of the room that we're in based on the sounds. And all these people walk around with headphones on all the time.
2: Yeah.
3: You're taking away. No. There's a reason why you're tripping all the time.
2: Right. Have you also noticed that nobody's watching when they're in the crosswalks these days?
3: Oh, my gosh. Not at all. Not at all. And then they look up and see you like, oh.

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1: Hey, hey, it's the John Tesh Radio Show. Let's start you off with some conversation-starting intelligence. Did you know we're biologically wired to be attuned to the sounds of a crying baby? Ladies, you knew that, right? It's a built-in mechanism that ensures helpless children will get the care they need. Well, guess what? We now know the same is true for our pets. According to a study from Aarhus University in Denmark, pet owners develop a special sensitivity to the sound of dogs and cats' whines and whimpers and barks and meows. And pet owners rated the sound of a whimpering dog to be just as sad as a crying human baby. Now, because dogs have been living with and domesticated by humans longer than cats, dogs are more effective at conveying distress and negative emotion in their sounds than cats.

0: cats. In fact, dog whines were considered sadder than cat meows across the board, no matter which type of pet a person owned. So if you think your pet sounds sad or in distress, you're probably right, because you're just as in tune with your pet's needs as any other member of your family.
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1: Right, here we go with a hot car hack. You know, it's hot as blazes outside. You get into your car and it's like an oven. I have a black car interior. My car is so hot. So the question is, do we start it and crank the AC for a few minutes before getting in and driving away? I've always done that. But experts say, no, get in the car, crank the AC, and start driving. This is the recommendation from Consumer Reports. They say air conditioning works best when the car is in motion rather than when it's idle, because the faster the engine turns, the faster the air compressor runs. I get it. But when you first get in the car, open the rear windows for 10 to 20 seconds. 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And if you have a new car with eco mode, where the engine shuts down to save fuel at stoplights, turn that eco mode thing off, because it shuts down the engine and the air compressor when you stop, so your car will constantly be cooling and then heating up again.
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7: Pop quiz time, and if you listen to the show a lot, you'll get this one. Which is worse, being too hot or too cold when you go to bed? Well, sleep specialist Dr. Kathy Goldstein this time says it's worse to be hot because our core temperature needs to drop to trigger our sleep hormones. So if we're too hot, our body thinks it's not time to go to sleep yet. So our body keeps our brain alert. If you do fall asleep when you're too hot, you miss out on slow wave sleep. That's the most restorative kind, as you know. Ideally, the bedroom should be between 60 and 67 degrees. Yeah, that's the optimal temperature for sleep.
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1: Here's this question again. We have new intel on it. Which is better, showering in the morning or showering at night? As it turns out, they both do come with distinct advantages. So I'll take you through this. For example, Harvard psychology professor Dr. Shelley Carson says, if you have a big day and you want to perform your best and be your most creative, shower in the morning. We're most likely to have a eureka moment in the shower. You may come up with an idea that'll catapult your day in the right direction from the get-go. Now, the reason we have those moments of inspiration in the shower is because the pounding water puts us in an alpha brainwave state where we're relaxed but alert. And because we're going through the motions of washing our hair or sudsing up, part of our brain is distracted. This allows some of our cognitive processes to relax, opening up our subconscious to work on things in the background. And a relaxed brain is more likely to have flashes of insight. So when should you shower at night? If you have trouble sleeping, this is according to sleep specialist and our friend Dr. Christopher Winter, because after you get out of a hot shower, over the next hour or so, your body temperature will drop. That will prompt the body to release sleep hormones. Showers also lower our output of stress chemicals. And as you know, stress is the enemy of sleep.
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1: Here's an important question. Please answer honestly. Are you happy right now? Well, according to a recent World Happiness Report, most people are saying they're less happy now than they were 5 years ago. But while we all have occasional struggles at work and in our personal lives, other research suggests we're probably happier than we realize. So here we go with some signs that you might be truly happy, whether you know it or not. First, you're in a healthy relationship right now, and not necessarily a romantic one either. Research in the Journal of Epidemiology and Community Health shows that having a strong social circle does more to protect our psychological well-being than almost any other factor. After all, the more laughs we have with friends and family or our partner, the less likely we are to become depressed later in life. And then you're probably happy if you regularly celebrate other people's successes. Life coach Ty Goodwin says, when you cheer for somebody else, when you express genuine joy for them, it gives you an opportunity to connect and form deeper social bonds, which instantly produces happiness for you. And we will all be happier if we always have goals. Anything from cleaning out the clutter in your closet to planning your next family vacation or just reading one book a month. Research shows that simply having goals makes us more satisfied with our lives. Psychologist Timothy Pitchell says, it's because every time we achieve a goal, we get a boost of feel-good dopamine. And even if we're just making measured progress toward a goal, knowing that we have a sense of purpose when we roll out of bed and that we're pursuing it every day is proven to make us very happy.
2: IFYL. Intelligence for your life.

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1: All right, Gib, here's some pet intelligence, pets slash health. If you've got a dog, the one thing they need most is free. The Dog Aging Project at Arizona State, they studied more than 21,000 dogs, and dogs with a busy social life, regular time with other dogs and other people, were dramatically healthier than isolated dogs. In fact, a dog's social connections were five times more powerful for its health than the family's finances.
2: Wow.
1: Companionship beat money 5-1. They social connections five times more powerful than the family's finances.
2: Well, you think like if you're like the Queen's Yorkshire, what does she have? What kind of terriers?
1: So if the dog has rich parents,
2: yeah,
1: doesn't matter.
2: Yeah.
1: I got you.
2: Those dogs are getting the best medical treatment. You know, they're getting MRIs, all that stuff. but what matters more is their social connection, which is true of people, by the way. You know, we need those social connections. That matters a lot for our health outcomes.
1: Yeah. The problem with Leroy the dog is that he likes humans more than he likes dogs.
2: I mean, but that's a version. He goes up to dogs. He barks at them, but he goes up to them. He's having his conversations.
1: Yeah, yeah.
2: He enjoys that time. He likes our family the most, though. That's fair.
1: Amen.

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1: I had it in my head what I meant to say. 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
3: Good morning. Welcome to Monday. It's the 14th day of September. Hello, Alana.
4: Good morning. Welcome back to another week.
5: Did you have a good weekend?
4: Chris, I might just go on record and say I had one of the best weekends of my
5: really?
4: Life. I've been living like I've been on vacation the past 48 hours.
5: Yeah?
4: I don't even know where to start. Probably get more into it later, but Friday night I went on a river cruise on the...
3: You can't stay off the water now.
4: The water loves me, Chris, and I love the water. I went on a river cruise, the Windsor River. And then Saturday, me and Mr. Redacted hit a little Costco trip Saturday afternoon.
5: Oh, it's getting serious.
4: I love Costco. So for me, that's fun. Like, I was very excited for that. And then we went to something in Windsor where they, like, shut down one of the roads, Wyandotte, and they have vacation, I'm telling you. Like, me, it's like a fever dream. They have, like, music and vendors and food and drink, but they shut down the road so you could add a glass of wine and stroll down the streets. I love a stroll. So I had a glass of wine. I was strolling. I was looking at... I love being like one drink deep and looking at little vendors and stuff, you know, like knickknacks and paddywhack. So I bought some jewelry from one of the vendors. Had some tacos in the street.
3: Okay, relax.
4: I'm telling you.
3: For the rest of us.
4: I was like, oh man, back to reality. How was your weekend? I literally had a moment. I said to him, I'm like, I feel like I'm on vacation right now. I feel like I'm in a whole different city. There's music going. The sunset's going.
3: Right?
4: It was crazy.
3: You're glowing. You're just glowing. Wow.
4: Tell me about your weekend.
3: Well, it's anticlimactic now compared to what you did. No, I haven't said it, but my son's officially signed with the Walpole Island Wild.
4: Ah!
3: So, yeah, he's very excited about it. And I'm excited because, you know, he's 20 years old now. He's a little older for the league, but, like, he's so excited to play. So, we're following him around. I'm a hockey dad again.
4: And it's a crazy story because he kind of, like they scouted him, right?
3: Yeah, they came after him.
4: This is how greats are.
3: Now, let's be honest. Walpole has had a rough existence. They don't win a lot of games. And they lost two on the weekend, but he played his first ever regular season game on Friday, and he was a little nervous, but he got into it, and it was, it's going to be fun to follow him around all season. And he's speaking of glowing, he's glowing. He's having like such a time. I got pictures I'll add for the weekend.
4: Okay, this is crazy.
3: So yeah, so he's very excited.
4: So you're going to go when he travels to like different cities and stuff?
3: It's all like basically here to Amherstburg. So it's not like we're going, you know, all over the world, but yeah. He's excited to be back involved a little more competitively with hockey. So
4: that's so cool.
3: Back to being a hockey dad. So that was that. And then Saturday, hung with the couple friend of ours, and we haven't done that in a couple weeks. So
4: nice.
3: And then yesterday, I did nothing. Watched football and baseball, and did nothing.
4: Beautiful.
3: Nothing. Not nearly as glowing as you are.
4: I don't know. You had a pretty good weekend. I feel like we had a stacked little weekend.
3: Yeah, well, then we come in here, a letdown. Work's got to get in the way of all the fun, doesn't it? We've got the cash call. It is back. That's one way to start the week. We got a cash giveaway. It's again this week because I saw a couple texts over the weekend. We're like, are you done? I'm like, no, it's just weekdays. 705, 1205, and 305. We start giving away more money all week on CK Mornings. 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
1: I think we both know, we're all adults here. We know what a booty call is, right?
2: Of course.
1: Love to have one someday. but booty call is, you know, if you're not aware, is, you know, the phone call, basically.
2: A little late night phone call. Yeah. You're only looking for one thing.
1: Yeah, exactly. Men and or woman could do it, right? It serves a purpose. Now, 30% of daters are admitting that they've hit somebody up for what they're calling a foodie call. Much like a booty call, but it's all about food. Foodie call is when someone agrees to date only to get a free meal. And sometimes it's a mutual thing. Someone wants to set up a date just to have someone to go to dinner with. This website did a survey. 30% of daters admitted to accepting a romantic dinner invitation just to get a free meal without having any interest in an actual relationship. So much like a booty call serves one purpose, and
2: you
1: it's
2: only
1: just
2: want
1: to have
2: one
1: a meal.
2: Thing. A nice meal.
1: Yeah.
2: I don't get this. I don't get the free meal. It's not worth your time. Eat at home. How could you sit if you don't even like the person, sit there for 2 hours or whatever for a meal?
1: How desperate am I to eat? Like, I guess you're that hard up, but man.
2: You got food at home. I just couldn't sit through the mundane conversation.
1: Go back to eating my chili out of a can over the sink.
2: That's less sad, believe me, than sitting there.
1: Would you be offended if a guy went out with you just because he didn't want to go out and eat by himself?
2: Yeah.
1: Yeah?
2: I would.
1: What if he said, listen, I have no interest in you. I think you're fine. You're a nice enough girl, but, you know, there's nothing going to happen here. You want to just go grab something to eat?
2: If he was upfront with that and be like, let's just keep each other company, have a few laughs, have some fun, maybe.
1: Like, if you get along with the person, I think there's nothing wrong with that. That's just going out for dinner with a friend.
2: Yeah, that could be nice.
1: Yeah. But if it's some guy you met who's just like, how desperate are you if you're just doing that? Go eat by yourself.
2: Yeah, I never got the whole free meal thing. Like, nah, I don't want to keep it.
1: No. I haven't got a booty call. I've got a foodie call, though.
2: Yeah.
1: It's usually on my way home from work. And Kate
2: bring
1: says,
2: us home.
1: Yeah, you pick
2: there you go.
1: Up.
2: Who says romance is dead?
1: That's true. You up? I am. Yeah, grab something to eat. No. Cool. 5 things you need to know for the date. Stay next, right after Taylor.

0: 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Here are the five things you need to know for today.
1: The 14th day of September.
2: First thing you need to know, the last full week of summer starts with some sunshine. That's according to Environment Canada. Some sunny skies today, a high of 21. Sunshine tomorrow with a slight chance of rain on Wednesday and Thursday. And then autumn officially arrives next Tuesday at 8.04 p.m. Second thing you need to know, be prepared to slow down for construction at the corner of Park Avenue East and Sass Road in Chatham until December. Work will start today at the intersection. It's being widened for new turn lanes, new traffic lights, curbs, sidewalks, streetlights, pavement. That'll be added too. Businesses in the area will remain accessible throughout the construction.
1: All right, third thing you need to know, Chatham Kent Film Group will screen Tuner tonight at the Chatham Capitol Theater. Showings are at 4 and 7 o'clock. It's $12 and tickets can be purchased at the door. Film Group screens international independent films every month, usually as close to the first Monday as possible, but obviously last Monday was a holiday, but it is tonight. The CBL final is set. The first ever Canadian Baseball League Dominico Cup finals will see the Hamilton Cardinals take on the Welland Jackfish in a best of seven championship series. Hamilton is in the finals for the first time in 24 years. Welland has won a couple here the last few years. They're the defending champions. The final begins Friday in Hamilton. And finally, the fifth thing you need to know, Canadian boxing legend George Schiavolo has died. Schiavolo was 89, a Toronto-born heavyweight, was a five-time Canadian champion, and his professional career went 73-18 with 64 knockouts. He is best remembered for going the distance twice against Muhammad Ali, and he was never knocked down in his professional career. Pretty impressive for a boxer. Schiavolo was also a familiar face in Chatham-Kent here the last few years, appearing as a special guest at KO Boxing Club's annual show. So a legend passing away over the weekend.
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1: History lesson for the 14th day of September. 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
1: 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Jawbreaker?
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1: 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Sometimes they're sour. Oh, so good. It's a coloring day today, too. Like coloring books and
2: yeah, that really had a comeback with the adult coloring craze there for a little.
1: They love it. Who is it? My buddy's son is living, they're dating, I don't even know if they're engaged, but they're together with a influencer who colors. Like a TikTok influencer. Like, she does very well. She's got millions of followers, and they just watch her color.
2: Oh, man.
1: Like, really? That's a thing.
2: Sometimes I'm like, I'm in the wrong business. What am I doing here?
1: Yeah. It's sober day today. It's also Monday, so I guess I have to be.
2: Okay.
1: And cream-filled donut day today.
2: Cream-filled. I like a good filled
1: cream.
2: Donut. Yeah, okay.
1: Oh, so good. This is the date 90 years ago. The very first frontal lobotomy was performed 90 years ago.
2: Phlebotomies are very interesting to me. They still do those or what?
1: How's your dad doing, by the way? I don't know why your dad got trapped all that one. Sorry, Al. The Golden Girls debuted in NBC 41 years ago. And 27 years ago, 1999, Disney World closed down for the first time in its 28-year history. And the closure was due to Hurricane Floyd heading for Florida. Since then, it's had to close four more times, all for hurricanes. And they also closed down on September 11th, 2001.
2: Okay, I was wondering about that,
1: Ryan Sutter's birthday today.
2: Who's that?
1: He's the first ever bachelor.
2: Oh.
1: He's still together with her, too.
2: Oh, okay.
1: He's 52 years old. He was the firefighter.
2: Okay.
1: And he picked Trista. And that was the, that was the first one. He was the first ever relationship.
2: I can't believe they're still together. That's crazy. That's so good.
1: Yeah. Like, how many of them are?
2: I know. I feel like not a lot.
1: Yeah. And Pope Leo's birthday today, too. He's the first pope from the U.S. Leo is...
2: 78?
1: 71 today. All popes are, I feel like they're all in their 80s.
2: Yeah, he's pretty young. He's a young buck.
1: You get a pope that's like 25.
2: Why not? Yeah.
1: Wouldn't that be wild, eh?
2: I think it'd be good.
1: Well, this guy being like an American,
2: he was,
1: and like
2: he was
1: baseball
2: cool. He loved
1: fan.
2: The Cubs, Chicago Cubs.
1: White Sox.
2: Like,
1: he likes the White Sox.
2: Sorry. Yeah. I do think it does something when it adds a little factor of like, you know what I mean?
1: Yeah, it might get more people into the church.
2: I agree, yeah.
1: Not that there's not enough, but you know what I mean? There's might be more because of that.
2: 100%.
1: Yeah, look at us solving all the world's problems. It's not even 6 o'clock on a Monday.
2: Oh, we gotta slow down.
1: Look at us.
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2: It's Alana, and this is what you need to know from cknewstoday.ca. A pedestrian has passed away after a crash on Walpole Island First Nation. That happened on Chiefs Road Saturday night. It was a collision involving an SUV and pedestrian. The 48-year-old from Walpole Island was pronounced dead at the scene. A busy intersection in Chatham will be under construction for the next 3 months. Work is set to start at Park Ave East and Sass Road today, should be done in December. The intersection is being widened for new turn lanes, while new traffic lights, curbs, sidewalks, streetlights, and pavement will be added too. And Chatham Kent's hate crime rate is rising, but remains well below the provincial trend. That's according to a 10-year assessment of community safety and well-being. Between 2021 and 2025, CK Police reported 9 hate crimes and 59 hate incidents. That's a 3% increase compared with a 45% jump across Ontario. Race, religion, and sexual orientation were the most common factors. Jays down Baltimore 8-1. Toronto is still one game back in the wild card race. Tigers beat Colorado 8-1 to complete a 3-game sweep. The Chatham Maroons beat Kamoka 6-2 to win their home opener. In the PJHL, the Blenheim Blades won their home opener, getting by Amherstburg 5-2. Detroit Lions blew a 21-point lead, but beat New Orleans 31-30 in overtime. Meanwhile, Bills beat Houston 36-31. Some sunshine on and off today with a high of 21. Few clouds tonight, low 14. And tomorrow, a mix of sun and cloud. Maybe an afternoon shower in there with a higher home opener getting by Amherstburg 5-2. Detroit Lions blew a 21-point lead, but beat New Orleans 31-30 in overtime. Meanwhile, Bills beat Houston 36-31. Some sunshine on and off today with a high of 21. Few clouds tonight, low 14. And tomorrow, a mix of sun and cloud. Maybe an afternoon shower in there with a high of 20.

0: funny, relatable, and good-looking, if you're into that. 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
1: I read this headline, and I immediately thought of you.
2: Oh, okay.
1: Because you've told this story. And I don't know when it was, but you found a spider in your house, and you took it outside and let it free?
2: Yeah, I try to.
1: Yeah. Don't do that anymore.
2: No,
1: Alana.
2: Why not?
1: Because home spiders, indoor spiders, have adapted to indoor life. And experts are saying they'll probably not survive outside because they're not used to the predators out there. They're not built for that. They're not built for the cold, rain, wind, dehydration, the predators. These house spiders, you see these tree huggers like you saving spiders and carrying them to the yard like you're saving the world. You're killing that spider. Don't do that, is what the experts say.
2: I do wonder about that sometimes. The house spiders. Well, there's house spiders, and there's spiders where like that ain't a house spider.
1: No,
2: that's
1: no.
2: Go out.
1: Those outdoor spiders need to stay out. House spiders, they say, provide free pest control. Eating flies, mosquitoes, moss, keeps your house rid of those things. And experts are saying, they say, don't move them outside. If you find a spider, you should move it to a basement or a garage rather than putting it outside.
2: I don't have either of those things.
1: I think you just take it down to the laundry room.
2: The laundry room and
1: yeah,
2: let it go?
1: You should.
2: I do feel, but the older I get, I'm getting softer. I'm like, I feel bad. Like, look at this thing. You know what I mean?
1: No. I kind of bug. Kill those things.
2: You should have seen. There's been times, especially if it's like, not that I don't like to place a hierarchy on bugs. Spiders are at the bottom of the totem pole, and then like ladybugs are higher up. If I find a ladybug, I got to take good care of that and put
1: really?
2: It somewhere safe. Yeah.
1: They're annoying too.
2: No.
1: Oh,
2: I feel like I can't.
1: They may look better, but I think they're annoying.
2: I can't kill a ladybug. I got to bring that out. I do think, because so I'm in the apartment, so a lot of times I just take it and I put it in the apartment hallway. I'm like, you go out here. You fend for yourself. You're a bug, for goodness sakes. What do you mean you can't go outside?
1: The exterminator's like, yes, it's always outside this door.
2: Weird.
1: Very weird. She keeps taking them out. Yeah, they say if you got a spider you find it indoors, don't bring it outside. It's not ready for that.
2: Oh.
1: That darn spider's like, well, where the hell am I now? What am I doing out here?
2: I just picture like, oh, it's cold out here. I hate it.
1: I don't have my eight-legged sweater.
2: They're spoiled. They're getting soft.
1: That's exactly it. And then you're just moving them willy-nilly outside. It's like, whoa.
2: You got to harden them up.
1: No. It's like taking him from his home. He's built a whole web in your house. He's running shop in there, and you're just throwing him out to the back.
2: I'll adapt.
1: That's not working. Take your cat. What would your cat do?
2: Don't even. I would never.
1: No. See? Don't do it to spiders. They say find a garage or a dark spot.
2: Makes sense.
1: You got that spare room there. Make that the spider room.
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12: CKSY weather, good looking day today. Sun and cloud and a high of just 21. Overnight tonight drops down to 14. Tomorrow we could see a thunderstorm, a high of 27. A little bit of humidity back in the forecast. And then wet, kind of unsettled middle of the week. Wednesday and Thursday could see a high of 26, but some rain. Right now in Chatham, get a cool start. 11, roads are good, buses are running. Keep in mind, later this morning, Sass Side Road and Park Ave, they're going to start construction there, adding some streetlights, much needed streetlights. Zara Larson is on CKSY.
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1: Got a new celebrity baby who's arrived. Lady Gaga is officially a mother now. Miss Gaga.
2: Did I know she was pregnant?
1: Okay, I didn't know. I was going to say that when we talked about it. I'm like, I'm not sure I knew she was pregnant or not.
2: Okay.
1: Maybe, but it definitely wasn't like a big thing. So Lady Gaga, her fiance, his name is Michael Polanski. They welcomed their first kid together. That's pretty much all we know. We don't know the gender, the name, or anything like that. We don't even really know when it was born. They were just randomly seen over the weekend walking. So maybe we didn't even know. They were just seen in North Carolina walking on a hike. And Gaga was carrying the baby on like one of those wrap things on her chest. And that's how we kind of learned. I think that's so iconic, though.
2: Here it is. Never publicly announced a pregnancy before news broke that her and her fiance.
1: Imagine not announcing a pregnancy just
2: good
1: one
2: for
1: day.
2: Her.
1: I love that, though.
2: Or maybe she was one of these TLC shows.
1: I didn't know I was pregnant.
2: And a baby came out.
1: No, that's the way to do it. I think I'm past the point now, but if I ever have a baby, no one's in here going to know. I'm just going to be off work for 9 months.
2: You're randomly. Not past the point. But Gaga's how old?
1: She's 40, actually.
2: 40,
1: so that's
2: yeah,
1: one thing.
2: See?
1: So she's 40, and he'll be 43 in a couple of days. So, yeah, and then she didn't say anything. And
2: I can see it now. You're going to do your Atlanta when you make your poop runs in the morning.
1: I'm going to come back in here frantically.
2: You're going to come back here and be like, you won't believe what happened. I had a baby. And I'll be like, what?
1: You're going to say, we saw her walking down Kyle holding a baby on a wrap on her chest, and we didn't know she was pregnant.
2: I didn't know either.
1: Yeah, that's interesting. So, yeah, she didn't tell anyone, I guess, which is so, I love it. So then, yeah, she was just seen walking with the baby, and that's kind of how the news broke. A quote says, Gaga and Michael are both beaming when they talk about being parents. Michael seems lighter, happier. They both took time off work this summer to be with the baby. So
2: a whole new meaning to Little Monster.
1: Yeah, she's Mother Monster.
2: Got one of her own now. After 6:30, we get to Out of Orbit. What are you talking about today?
1: Oh, something that's very passionate to me, and I hope you will like it too. Crystals. You know I always talk about these.
2: I might go on one of my runs right now.
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1: It's Alana. This is what you need to know from cknewstoday.ca. Police are investigating a fatal crash on Walpa Island First Nation. Emergency crews were called to Chiefs Road Saturday night after an SUV hit a pedestrian. The 48-year-old Walpa Island resident was pronounced dead at the scene. Construction gets underway today at Park Ave East and Sass Road in Chatham. The intersection will be widened to make room for new turn lanes, with upgrades also planned for traffic signals, sidewalks, curbs, streetlights, and pavement. Work should take about 3 months. Park Avenue East and Creek Road will remain open throughout the work, while Sass Road will be closed temporarily. And CK continues to see fewer hate crimes in the province overall, but the local numbers are trending upward. A community safety assessment says Chatham Kent Police recorded 9 hate crimes and 59 hate incidents. That was between 2021 and 2025. That represents a 3% increase, while Ontario saw a 45% increase. Jays down Baltimore 8-1. Toronto is still one game back in the wild card race. Tigers beat Colorado 8-1 to complete a 3-game sweep. The Chatham Maroons beat Kamoka 6-2 to win their home opener. In the PJHL, the Blenheim Blades won their home opener, getting by Amherstburg 5-2. Detroit Lions blew a 21-point lead but beat New Orleans 31-30 in overtime. And Bills beat Houston 36-31. Partly sunny today, we'll see a high of 21. Tonight, couple of clouds, low 14. Then tomorrow, a mix of sun and cloud, chance for an afternoon shower, high of 27 tomorrow. 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

0: 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Let's blast off into the nonsense with our crystal gazer, Alana.
1: I'm going to talk about something that I've been shilling since day one. You know I'm into these, and I don't think you really know, though, Chris. Crystals.
2: Judging by your garbage you've got sitting around here.
1: If people don't know, I got some crystals here. Describe what these are. Like, if people don't know when I say crystal.
2: It's just little dirty rocks.
1: Little rocks, little gemstones. These are separate. These are These are my plastic gemstones that I got from Dollar Tree. That's a whole separate story. Anyway, so
2: What do these things do?
1: I almost
2: threw them out when you were off.
1: No, you didn't. So crystals. So they're like little gemstones. And basically, they're believed to hold purposes like boosting mental clarity, promoting peace, easing worries and anxieties. And the whole thing is each crystal is a different meaning and is said to help with different goals. So like whatever your goal is, there's a crystal for it. Kind of thing. I will stress there's some scientific backing work, but it all stems from the energy they hold and like their wavelengths or whatever. So you can incorporate your crystals into everyday rituals rather than treating them like magic objects. The basic philosophy is you choose a crystal that represents what you're trying to bring into your life, and then you use it as a physical reminder of that intention, so it can help you focus your attention on that specific goal. Glad we're doing Out of Orbit today, because I went to one of my favorite woo-woo stores yesterday, Origin and Devonshire Mall, and I got myself a few new, I like my little woo-woo bracelet, so I got a crystal bracelet. This is pyrite that I'm wearing right now.
2: What does that do for you?
1: Abundance. And then I also wear this ring every single day. It's citron, which is like good vibes and joy. Like it's a crystal of joy. So I wear this every day. I have one in my house too, like a big onyx one. It's like a giant rock. And when I first moved in, my dad come in and he's picking it up, swinging it around. He's like, "What's this thing?" That's the one I have in my house on my coffee table, that big white stick.
2: Oh,
1: my dad comes in and he's like, "What is this?" I'm like, "Put it down, you're messing up the vibrations." So that's what crystals are. So you can like meditate with them, you can keep them on your desk like I do, and it just kind of reminds you. Like,
2: give me one of them. Let me feel.
1: Do you feel the wavelengths? Yeah. Like, these are all ones that are good for workplaces.
2: Okay. Now what do I do with it?
1: Yeah, it reminds you of your intention. So that one's good for like success. Don't they look good though? I'd eat them. I like this black one here. So these are the stones. So you can meditate with them, carry them. I always have one in my purse. I have one in my car. So I searched. Like yesterday, I was Googling what bracelet I should get. And this one's abundance. So I'm like, yeah, I could use some
2: Think
1: abundance.
2: Think of all the money you would save.
1: I have one in my car for protection to keep
2: cheap,
1: me safe.
2: Fake gemstones.
1: They work. Why am I always in a good mood, though? Why am I always having a good time?
2: Why?
1: Because these.
2: Which one do I grab when you're in a mood?
1: Huh?
2: Which one do I throw at you when you're in a moody?
1: It's got to be. It's a personal thing. I got to send my own crystals.
2: So I need a crystal when you're in your mood.
1: Yeah, that's who you use them for. Just throw them at my head.
2: Yes.
1: It worked. I do my whole little things with them. I'm pretty into them, but I used to be very into them. And one time I set them on my bedside because you're supposed to let the sun, like they get sun power or whatever.
2: Roy says, "I love your analogy on the crystals. Dirty rocks, the best way to describe it. Attaboy, Chris." Thanks, Roy.
1: Not sounding very much. What crystal do you need, Chris? What are you feeling? You need an intention with?
2: Feel like I've had three drinks.
1: Okay.
2: Give me one of those.
1: A couple. Do a little mix. You want them,
2: crush
1: I got
2: this
1: them.
2: Down. I might sniff that one. There you go. Get that garbage out of here.
1: Are we feeling it?
2: No, I don't feel anything.
1: Okay, well, you didn't set your intention. I can't help you with that.
2: I have to set my What did we learn today? That you have more money than brains. Is that what we've learned here today?
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2: CKSY weather, sun and cloud, a high today of 21. Overnight tonight drops down to 14. Enjoy today and tomorrow because it looks like the rain's going to move in the afternoon. We could see a thunderstorm, a high of 27 tomorrow. Right now, a cool start. We sit at about 11 degrees in Chatham-Kent with Olivia Dean and So Easy on CKSY.

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1: The first cash call of the week coming up at 7.05. 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
2: Joyelle joins us now from CK Animal Rescue. Check in with our pet of the week. And today, Joyelle, we are talking about Lily. So she's a little Yorkshire Terrier mix. Sounds like she had like a scary start to life, almost being abandoned on the road. What happened there?
3: Well, I suspect she was probably found, like somebody was probably putting her by the side of the road or trying to leave her by the side of the road, and then somebody, you know, grabbed her and gave her to the rescue. So, which is happening far too often. It's really sad.
1: I was just going to say that. I'm like, how come every single week we do the pet of the week and we're hearing about this all the time? Like, that's just not the way to deal with it.
3: No, but it's sad.
1: Yeah.
3: So Lily is only 4. And she's very tiny. She's a black Yorkshire Terrier mix, and her hair is very scraggly and scruffy, so she looks a little bit crazy. And I like that. I like that rescue dogs look a little bit different. She's super energetic, but she also likes to snuggle. So she just needs somebody who can keep her busy and give her some time to cuddle. I think she'd be the perfect combination of a little bit of busy and a little bit of cuddling, and she'll be good to go. She's healthy. She's trained to do her business outside. She's a terrific dog.
1: Did we mention how old she is?
3: She's about 4.
1: Okay. All right. So Lily's available for adoption now. You can see Lily on our website at 943cksy.com or CK Animal Rescue. I have a note here about the dog coat sale. What is that? What is that all about?
3: So on October 17th from 9 till 2 at the Active Lifestyle Center, we have our annual dog coat and sweater sale. So there are coats and boots and raincoats and jackets and sometimes there's costumes. You never know what you're going to find there. But there's usually lots and lots of stuff that we've kind of collected throughout the year. And we sell it all on that day to help raise funds for us.
1: And I'm all for raising funds for the organization, but the dogs really want to wear a coat.
3: I didn't think you were a big supporter of that.
1: No, I find it to be weird. Like, I see the dogs sometimes and they get their little boots on.
2: Love when dogs wear boots and they have a hard time walking. No, I love when dogs wear
1: so
2: boots.
1: It looks so embarrassed.
2: It's one of my favorite things in life. But I think they like wearing sweaters sometimes. Maybe not the boots, but I don't see the dogs wearing the sweaters.
1: Joyelle, you're the expert. What do you think?
3: I would say if your dog is really small and doesn't have a lot of fur, that sure, they probably do need something to keep them warm. On the other hand, how much time is your dog spending outside if they're tiny and don't have a lot of fur?
1: Yeah, that's a good point. Good point.
3: So
1: checkmate.
3: It's up to the individual, right?
2: Mm-hmm. Yeah.
3: I will not judge.
2: I don't think dogs mind. So cats don't like wearing stuff. No. I don't think dogs mind it that much.
1: Well, especially a dog wearing a sweater and walks by a cat is so embarrassed.
2: Yeah, Mom, I have to wear my stupid sweater.
1: I got the stupid turtleneck on. It's embarrassing. But if you do want to support, I'm all for doing that. The dog coat sale is coming up October 17th. Joyelle, Lily's available for adoption. We'll talk to you soon, all right?
3: Thanks. Take care.
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6: It's Alana, and this is what you need to know from cknewstoday.ca. A pedestrian has passed away after a crash on Walpole Island First Nation. That happened on Chiefs Road Saturday night. It was a collision involving an SUV and pedestrian. The 48-year-old from Walpole Island was pronounced dead at the scene. A busy intersection in Chatham will be under construction for the next 3 months. Work is set to start at Park Ave East and Sass Road today, should be done in December. The intersection is being widened for new turn lanes, while new traffic lights, curbs, sidewalks, streetlights, and pavement will be added too. And Chatham Kent's hate crime rate is rising, but remains well below the provincial trend. That's according to a 10-year assessment of community safety and well-being. Between 2021 and 2025, CK Police reported 9 hate crimes and 59 hate incidents. That's a 3% increase compared with a 45% jump across Ontario. Race, religion, and sexual orientation were the most common factors. Jays down Baltimore 8-1. Toronto is still one game back in the wild card race. Tigers beat Colorado 8-1 to complete a 3-game sweep. The Chatham Maroons beat Kamoka 6-2 to win their home opener. In the PJHL, the Blenheim Blades won their home opener, getting by Amherstburg 5-2. Detroit Lions blew a 21-point lead, but beat New Orleans 31-30 in overtime. Meanwhile, Bills beat Houston 36-31. Some sunshine on and off today with a high of 21. Few clouds tonight, low 14. And tomorrow, a mix of sun and cloud, maybe an afternoon shower in there with a high of 27. For more on these and other stories, head to cknewstoday.ca.
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1: It's week two of the Cash Call and your first chance to win cash. We've got $100 we're going to start with here today because we had a final caller on Friday afternoon. So they get the $120 on Friday. So today we start back at $100. This name we're about to call, we'll have 10 minutes to call back. They do that correctly and they do that in time. They will win $100. If they don't, Alana, we throw on some more money. We make another draw coming up.
2: There we go.
1: At 12:05. I'm delaying here because I got to find my alarm again. I'm never ready for this.
2: All right. Give it a few seconds.
1: Okay, maybe. I'm ready. I'm ready, baby. The name we're looking for.
2: First name of the week is Mindy Oaks. Mindy Oaks.
1: Mindy Oaks, your time starts now. 519-354-8684. Mindy, make sure you know your personal code word. That's
2: yes,
1: you need to know that.
2: We ran into that last week.
1: So Mindy's on the clock right now. She's already wasted 12 seconds.
2: Mindy.
1: 519-354-8684. $100 is waiting for her. She's the first name of the cash call this week. We are looking for
2: Mindy Oaks.
1: Good luck, Mindy.

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1: Cash call. First name of the week has been called, and that person is on the clock. They've got about 6.5 minutes still to call us back to $100. The name we're looking for today?
2: Mindy Oaks.
1: Mindy Oaks. Still got some time, Mindy. Mm-hmm. Get a hold of us. Know your PIN word, and you're going to get yourself $100. 1205 and 305. The next name's coming up with the cash call. Today is the day here, and any minute now they're going to start working on it, and it's just the beginning of the construction happening at SAS and Park Ave. So that's a busy stretch. Now with that McDonald's and Habitat for Humanity, the Restore is out there, and it's starting to grow right there at the OPP station.
2: Okay.
1: That intersection is, it's overdue for getting a stoplight in there.
2: Yeah, so like you said too, as it continues to get developed and stuff like that.
1: Yeah. So it's I would leave the glass house when I do a broadcast there, and you would sit there and you'd wait and you'd wait and you'd wait and you'd wait. You're like, man, we'd use a light here. So finally, they're going to do that. So it's been approved. It's going to be done by December. So the next 3 months or so, we're going to see construction in that area. Just keep in mind. And you know what we should do?
2: Wow.
1: Pack your patience.
2: Please.
1: It's gonna be backed up, so it'll be a little slower through that area. I had suggested to the municipality a roundabout.
2: Oh,
1: but you know how that goes.
2: People love roundabouts, yeah.
1: No, it's not going to happen.
2: It's not a
1: roundabout. Why not? Throw a roundabout in. Just throw more in. I just like to see people get up in arms about roundabouts. I just love to watch the hate and the anger about roundabouts.
2: So yeah, that would have been something.
1: This will not be a roundabout. It'll be stoplights on all four sides. So,
2: okay.
1: SAS Road and Park Ave. The construction begins today. So you might not see anything crazy. I'm going to see the road dug up like crazy, but it's going to hear
2: over
1: the
2: next week. Yeah.
1: Something to keep in mind. Look at your forecast for the final 8 days of summer. We'll get the latest next.
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1: CKSY weather, sun and cloud, and high today 21. Overnight tonight drops down to 14. We could see a shower, maybe a thunderstorm tomorrow, 27, and unsettled through the middle part of the week here in Chatham Kent. Right now, all buses are running and a cool start. It's 10 degrees in CK.
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1: We just announced a name about 8 minutes ago, Alana. The name was?
2: Mindy Oaks.
1: Mindy joins us the line this morning. Good morning, Mindy, or a person who we assume is Mindy. How are you, Mindy?
10: I'm very well, thank you. How are you?
1: Very good. Before we can confirm and give you your money here this morning, I need to know your personal code name, code word, code password.
10: Ruby.
1: Ruby. Alana, does that fit?
2: Confirm. We've got Mindy.
1: Mindy.
2: Congrats.
1: You get $100. Congratulations.
10: Wow. Thank you.
1: Just like that.
10: I need to thank everybody that was messaging me on Messenger to let me know that my name was called.
1: I love the community we have for this.
2: Oh, they're probably frantic. Like, Mindy, you got to call in. What a start to your Monday.
1: So, Mindy, now do you have to, like, do you have to share it? What's the plans to thank them, or is it just the radio shout out?
10: It's the radio show.
1: Yeah, jeez, it's your money.
10: Yeah.
2: You make a good point, though. You're getting all those messages Monday morning. You're probably like, what the heck's happening?
10: I know. I'm like, what is happening? I appreciate it.
1: What's going on this morning, Mindy?
10: I am just going to start getting ready for work.
1: Oh, can you tell us where you work?
10: The municipality.
1: Oh, very nice. Very nice. Well, Mindy, congratulations. You've got $100 just for being the caller this morning and calling back within 10 minutes. You're a cash call winner, $100 to spend as you wish, all right?
10: What a wonderful start to the week. Thank you.
1: Mindy's the winner. Next one coming up at 12:05 and another one at 3:05. 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
1: Big congrats to Mindy, who is a winner this morning. The cash call covered her $100. So we got another $100 to give away. We start that at 12:05. Jay will have another name at 3:05. And if we miss a call, if you don't get back to us in time, we just keep adding more money to the pot. So it's like it's a bittersweet kind of thing.
2: It is, yeah. But I'm happy Mindy won.
1: Yeah, $100 for her. Way to start the week. Good job, Mindy.
2: TV, we throw around the word icon too loosely, I think, but truly an icon in television. Judith Scheinlin, a.k.a. Judge Judy. She's retiring. Finally. I thought this woman was...
1: She's still on?
2: It's crazy. My parents love Judge Judy, man. It's been on in my house since I was born. So she's stepping away from being in front of the camera. Her final episode of Judy Justice airs this fall, October. Judy Justice. So October 22nd is going to be the last episode. She says she's just gone over. Like I said, she's 83. She says, I have a lot of other interests. I don't want to do hair and makeup anymore. I still want to get my message out there, though. So she's going to be developing an animated series called The Judyverse. She's working on her son. He's got a court show called Adam's Law. So she's going to be working on that. How long has this girl been on for? Judge Judy. I can't believe it. And she's someone who's like, she's always been 83 to me. You know what I mean?
1: Yeah. I didn't even know she was still doing it. She's called Judy Justice now?
2: That's what it is. Oh. Judy spent nearly 30 years on television. Oh, wait. Okay, so Judge Judy was 25 seasons. That was 96 to 2021. Then Judy Justice was 4 seasons. I don't know what the difference is, but yeah. So she's been on TV since 96. She raised me.
1: She raised you.
2: I love watching Judge Judy. And like I said, when I go to my parents in the afternoon, that's what's on.
1: Did I ever tell you I met Judge Joe Brown?
2: No.
1: Just did.
2: How's that? Wait, which one's he? So they don't judge. Make judge shows like they used to. Judge Joe Brown?
1: Judge Joe Brown, yeah.
2: Okay, I gotta see.
1: So I went to see Jerry Springer in Chicago, and at the studio across the hallway was Judge Joe Brown.
2: Okay.
1: They were filming it, like it's filmed like right across the hallway from each other.
2: Huh.
1: And they heard the fans, the crowd, whatever we are, the audience, they heard you like cattle from one room to the next. And then we crossed by the Judge Joe Brown crowd. We looked down on them, I'll tell you that for free. And Judge Joe Brown came around the corner. I didn't really meet him. I was within
2: spitting distance. Oh, but you saw him. Okay, yeah. Adjacent.
1: Yeah, it was pretty much. You could have got a photo if we had photos back then, like cameras back then. But yeah, that's as close as I got to Judge Joe Brown.
2: Okay, so you got a little justice in you.
1: Yeah, a little bit.
2: Yeah, maybe you'll take over.
1: Judge Judy, eh?
2: Crazy.
1: She's like loaded, too.
2: Oh, yeah, because it didn't come out not that long ago, what her net worth was and how much she's making. Look at her. She's so cool. And she's $440 million. That's her net worth.
1: Why is she still working? Let her just
2: go. She likes justice, Chris.
1: Yeah, she's a superhero, really.
2: Wow. Oh, and she got that attitude. Like, you don't mess with Judge Judy.
1: Butter my cracker and call me peanut butter.
2: I love when her quotes, her little clips come up on YouTube or whatever. Like, the little just quick... Two-second bits of her.
1: Yeah. Long live Judge Judy. Judy Justice.
2: Judy Justice.
1: Kids, go to school. Become lawyers, man.
2: Please.
1: You could become Judge Judy. Coming up after 7:30, I've been... My algorithms are messed up. And I'm wondering who is doing this. And I'm concerned maybe you're doing this, but I got to find out coming up at 7:40.
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2: It's Alana. This is what you need to know from cknewstoday.ca. Police are investigating a fatal crash on Walpa Island First Nation. Emergency crews were called to Chiefs Road Saturday night after an SUV hit a pedestrian. The 48-year-old Walpa Island resident was pronounced dead at the scene. Construction gets underway today at Park Ave East and Sass Road in Chatham. The intersection will be widened to make room for new turn lanes, with upgrades also planned for traffic signals, sidewalks, curbs, streetlights, and pavement. Work should take about 3 months. Park Avenue East and Creek Road will remain open throughout the work, while Sass Road will be closed temporarily. And CK continues to see fewer hate crimes in the province overall, but the local numbers are trending upward. A community safety assessment says Chatham Kent Police recorded 9 hate crimes and 59 hate incidents. That was between 2021 and 2025. That represents a 3% increase, while Ontario saw a 45% increase. Jays down Baltimore 8-1. Toronto is still one game back in the wild card race. Tigers beat Colorado 8-1 to complete a 3-game sweep. The Chatham Maroons beat Kamoka 6-2 to win their home opener. In the PJHL, the Blenheim Blades won their home opener, getting by Amherstburg 5-2. Detroit Lions blew a 21-point lead but beat New Orleans 31-30 in overtime. And Bills beat Houston 36-31. Partly sunny today, we'll see a high of 21. Tonight, couple of clouds, low 14. Then tomorrow, a mix of sun and cloud, chance for an afternoon shower, high of 27 tomorrow. For more on these and other stories, head to cknewstoday.ca.
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1: I got something I've been thinking about here a lot recently. A couple weeks ago, I talked about how I was a marketplace flirt. Mm-hmm. It's just a little tease. I like to look at things on Facebook Marketplace, click on is this still available, and then never respond to them.
2: You're sick.
1: I don't know why I do that. Sadistic. I just, because I talk myself out of it. I'm like, I don't need that. And I've gone too far. I'm just teasing the seller. The one thing on Marketplace, I need to know who is buying this. Marketplace lingerie. What is happening over there?
2: Hmm.
1: I must have looked at a listing once. Because I'm like, no one's selling that. And now my Marketplace algorithm is, would you ever buy lingerie from Facebook Marketplace?
2: No. Well, I'm not a marketplacer.
1: What if it had the tags on it still? Would it still be of interest? Would you be like, yeah, sure. That's a piece I need.
2: Tags on it. I'm trying to think how bad I would need lingerie that I gotta go to stranger's house to buy it.
1: That's what I'm wondering. There's a lot of brassieres and underwears and what is going on over there on Marketplace?
2: I don't want to act like I'm above it, because you know me, I thrift. And I'll browse the lingerie section.
1: Yeah, but you don't thrift skin to skin. that's a little too close to home, I think.
2: I got the bathing suit, which I was told from everyone.
1: Oh, yeah.
2: It's no good. So I can't act like I'm above it by any means. I'm not saying I'm better than it. I just don't know if I would want the hassle of doing it or not. It would have to be a really stunning piece, a really cheap.
1: Okay, who's buying?
2: I just pictured you going to some weird house. And
1: 519-354-8684. You drifted off there with just noises. 354-8684. Text lines are open. Who's buying Marketplace lingerie?
2: And who's selling it? I'm more worried about who's selling it.
1: I can almost see selling it because you're like, I got to make a buck. I bought this. It's not working. I got to get rid of this.
2: Well, what lingerie? Like, one underwear? I'm not going to waste my time. If it's it had to be a whole corset kind of thing dangling and stuff.
1: They got that available. There's straps and loops and lace and...
2: There's
1: a whole thing there, going on.
2: And why are you selling it? Didn't do anything?
1: Yeah, I don't think you bring that up with the seller. It might be a sore spot. April says, could you imagine if the person asked you to try it on too? Oh, because that's what I was thinking. I'm like, do you go over there and you're like, hey, can I just slip this on real quick?
2: Make sure it fits?
1: Yeah. And you're just standing there waiting. It works. Ugh, no. Regular Andy says, old perverts buy that stuff.
2: Oh, I didn't even think about that. Yeah. I don't know. I think you got to be careful selling that kind of stuff.
1: Yeah. That stuff is a one and done. One owner kind of thing.
2: Yeah, take the loss and...
1: Yeah. It's like when you dispose of a flag. You do it respectfully.
2: Yeah.
1: You take that lingerie out to the fire pit and you burn it up.
2: It's tough, though, because I know bras are very expensive, so you want to get some money back. You know what I mean? It's hard to just throw it out or whatever. I gotta see. It would have to be tags on, I would think.
1: Tags on? Here's a bodysuit.
2: What do they got?
1: Okay, I'm gonna click on this one. Here you go.
2: Bodysuit.
1: There you go. Are you buying that? It's a pet and smoke-free home.
2: $10.
1: And it's sold by Mike. What is going on here? What is happening? No. Facebook, stop it. Who is buying Marketplace lingerie?
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1: CKSY weather, sun and cloud, high today 21. Overnight tonight, drops down to 14. And then middle of the week, Tuesday through Thursday, looks like we could see some rain, maybe a thunderstorm mixed in there. Still cool, sunshine now, it's 10 degrees in CK. And I'm asking this morning, who is buying lingerie on Facebook Marketplace? Alana, we've got a couple of mixed texts in already.
2: What are people saying?
1: Here, I'll leave her name out of it. I bought plenty of clothes on Marketplace. Lingerie wouldn't be that weird if it was new.
2: Got to be new. Tags on.
1: Honestly, if it's sealed in the package, who cares where you bought it, okay?
2: Yep.
1: Karen says, absolutely not. There are some things I need to know have never belonged to a stranger. As a thrifter, you're out in this, aren't you? You did buy a bathing suit.
2: From the thrift store.
1: Well, that makes it better.
2: And I thought it was okay, and then I got roasted on the text line. So I don't know. Maybe I'm changing my ways.
1: Got a whole closet full of secondhand lingerie. Like some kind of serial killer.
2: Do you tell the person, too? Like, do you tell your man, like, yeah, I got it at a Billy Bob's house down the street?
1: No, you don't. 519-354-8684. Who is buying this stuff on Facebook Marketplace? Who? Please don't. Harry Styles is on CKSY.

0: Chad and Kent's number one way to wake up. 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
1: Ask the question today of who is buying lingerie on Facebook Marketplace. And not everybody is in the same mindset as me. I don't think that's right. Brooke says, if you wouldn't buy it at a thrift store, why would you buy it at a marketplace? Kathy brings up a good point. When you buy lingerie or any clothes at a store, how many people have tried that on before? Just a thought. And a first-time texter says, buying secondhand stuff that touches the nether region is just gross.
2: So they're saying, buy it all fresh. But it's true, though. Like, even if you buy it fresh at the store, it could have been tried on. Like,
1: how do you know it's fresh? Good point. I don't like
2: nothing's
1: that.
2: Nothing's fresh.
1: Another one. Ashley says, if it's brand new with the tag still on it, a bargain's a bargain. People act like lingerie is some sacred object. If it's clean and in good shape, I'd buy it, says Ryan.
2: Ryan, a little freak leak. But I do feel like it's kind of a sacred object. I don't know. What's more personal than lingerie?
1: Yeah. It's not everybody as against it as I am. That's probably why there's
2: people
1: a market
2: for it. People
1: must
2: do it if people sell it. You know what I mean? Like, people are on there selling $10 just to get rid of your tiny whiteys or whatever.
1: Who's buying that? Maybe there's a market for my old boxers.
2: I don't want to meet the people who are in the market for that.
1: You think so?
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2: It's Alana, and this is what you need to know from cknewstoday.ca. A pedestrian has passed away after a crash on Walpole Island First Nation. That happened on Chiefs Road Saturday night. It was a collision involving an SUV and pedestrian. The 48-year-old from Walpole Island was pronounced dead at the scene. A busy intersection in Chatham will be under construction for the next 3 months. Work is set to start at Park Ave East and Sass Road today, should be done in December. The intersection is being widened for new turn lanes, while new traffic lights, curbs, sidewalks, streetlights, and pavement will be added too. And Chatham-Kent's hate crime rate is rising, but remains well below the provincial trend. That's according to a 10-year assessment of community safety and well-being. Between 2021 and 2025, CK Police reported 9 hate crimes and 59 hate incidents. That's a 3% increase compared with a 45% jump across Ontario. Race, religion, and sexual orientation were the most common factors. Jays down Baltimore 8-1. Toronto is still one game back in the wild card race. Tigers beat Colorado 8-1 to complete a three-game sweep. The Chatham Maroons beat Kamoka 6-2 to win their home opener. In the PJHL, the Blenheim Blades won their home opener, getting by Amherstburg 5-2. Detroit Lions blew a 21-point lead, but beat New Orleans 31-30 in overtime. Meanwhile, Bills beat Houston 36-31. Some sunshine on and off today with a high of 21. Few clouds tonight, low 14. And tomorrow, a mix of sun and cloud, maybe an afternoon shower in there with a high of 27. For more on these and other stories, head to cknewstoday.ca.
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will fade eventually. So if our time is running out, day after day, we'll make the mundane a masterpiece. Oh my, my, oh my, my love, I take one look at you, you're taking me.

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2: Let me ask you one more question.
1: Time for the big brains to go to work. It's the water cooler question of the day.
3: And it's brought to you by Paisanos. The average person does this 11 times a week.
4: A week.
3: Average person doing this 11 times a week. What do you think that is? 519-354-8684. Get you that pizza from Paisanos. You get it right today. Voted.

0: Chatham Kent's Best Pizza and Wings, Grand Ave West, 7-Eleven Plaza. Average person does this 11 times a week. I don't think I do.
1: Probably higher, but I'm going to have to explain myself by saying that, though.
0: Yeah, because some is more dramatic than others.
1: Yeah. Yeah.
0: I think you're higher, but not in like a bad way. Sometimes
1: because
0: it's necessary.
1: Because it can be a bad thing. Yeah.
0: Okay,
1: yeah,
0: it's not that bad.
1: Okay, it's 519-354-8684. Pizza from Paisanos. If you get the answer today, question again, Elena.
0: Average person does this 11 times a week.
1: What do you think it is? You're first up. Give us a guess. Hello.
2: Tell a lie.
1: Okay. Well, there you
0: right
1: go.
0: Right off the bat.
1: Who is this?
2: Loretta.
1: Loretta, what are you doing today?
2: Not too much.
1: No, just hanging out, answering questions on the radio?
2: Yeah.
1: Loretta, how many lies do you think you tell in a week? Higher or lower than 11?
2: Do white lies count?
1: Now, that's
0: yeah, like
1: the
0: how,
1: question.
0: What if someone says, how are you doing today? I'm like, good, but you're really doing bad. Is that a lie? I don't know.
2: That's a white lie.
1: Yeah.
0: Okay, yeah, white lies.
1: I think white lies count. So if white lies count, you're over 11 then.
2: Yes.
1: Yeah, I think I am too.
0: I don't think I am.
1: I gotta fake it a lot. You don't think so?
0: I don't think so.
1: No, sometimes I'm like, hey, happy to be here. I'm not happy to be here.
0: Okay.
2: Nope. Right.
1: Yeah, see, Loretta?
0: Very existential.
1: Things I'd rather be doing right now.
0: How are you today, Chris?
1: Oh, I'm great, Elena.
0: Do you like working with me?
1: Yes.
0: Okay.
1: See?
0: Two already.
1: To this hour. Loretta, we're going to get you a pizza from Paisanos. You're a winner today in the water cooler question of the day. Just hang on.
0: Average person tells 11 lies a week.
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1: CKSY weather, sun and cloud, and a high today of 21. Overnight lows drop down to 14 tonight, and then Tuesday through Thursday, we could see some showers, maybe a thunderstorm mixed in there. Right now, some sunshine in 12 in Chatham-Kent. Today's the day they begin working at the Park Ave Sass Road intersection over there by the Restar, McDonald's, and the OPP station. They're going to turn that into some streetlights there, so it's going to take a little bit, but today the work begins, so keep that in mind.

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0: funny, relatable, and good-looking, if you're into that. 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
1: Mindy was a winner about an hour ago, just over an hour ago. She was our winner this morning with a cash call. $100. Good way to start the week off.
2: Just like that. Great way.
1: Yeah, she was getting up out at the door. Going to take $100 with her. Congratulations. The cash call comes up again at 12:05 and 3:05. If you hear your name, you've got 10 minutes to call us back and take the cash. If you don't call, we add money to the pot and the cash call gets bigger.
2: Mm-hmm.
1: Right, we haven't had it grow crazy yet, which is a good sign that people are catching it, right?
2: Yeah, and I think a lot of people are messaging when they hear names of people they know and whatnot.
1: So if you want to see that grow, don't message your friends.
2: Yeah.
1: Like if I hear Alana Wills, I'm not going to message her and say, hey, I hope you're listening because I just called your name. I'm just going to keep it quiet so that I can grow that jackpot.
2: Yeah,
1: exactly. Fend for yourself. You're on your own. Cash call. Make sure we have your name at 943CKSY.com because we could be calling it again. 705-1205-305. Cash call is coming back real soon. Another $100 on the line later this afternoon. Well, speaking of cash, baby, every Friday going into the weekend during the NFL season, Alana, cluelessly but confidently, picks a winner. And you did this on Friday, and I hated that you picked the Lions because I'm like, oh, man, every time Alana gets on board with
2: something. Oh, I loved it.
3: Let's go, Lions!
2: Yeah.
1: The touch of Alana usually brings the team down.
2: Not this weekend, baby.
1: What was your reasoning again on Friday for choosing
2: Lions? They're out on their flop era. They had a good season, then last season was a bad season, and I think they're just ready to come back. Like, come on, be for real.
1: Well, it almost went out the window yesterday. They're up 21-0.
2: I was clenched. I was, it was crazy.
1: 21-0. I'm like, ah, cool, sweet. And then they had to go to overtime, 31-30. And New Orleans kind of messed it up at the end, so they'll take the dub. And they'll get the win.
2: Yeah, that was wild. I was, I'm a fair weather fan. I follow more along in the cold weather months because I was out and about gallivanting yesterday. Yeah. I was out, so I wasn't really paying attention at all. But then I got Mr. Redacted in on this now. So he's sending me updates throughout the thing. So he sent me 21-0. I was like, they don't even take their foot off their Saints' necks. Oh. Like, they got it in the bag. Next update, suddenly it's almost tied. So then I actually went to my parents, and I forgot what it's like going to see my dad on Sundays. He wasn't even paying attention to me. He's watching that. So I pop in. Overtime just starts. Hi!
1: The touch of Alana again. It hits.
2: So I'm watching it at their place. I'm like, oh, my goodness. And I don't know the rules enough of football. So they get the touchdown in overtime. I'm like, is that it? He's like, no, the other team gets the ball. I'm like, oh. So then I saw they went for the 2 points or whatever. They didn't get it.
1: So you look at her.
2: And I said, here we are. Chris wins. What was it? $1.62?
1: $1.52. Thank you very much. Yes, indeed. So what happens is you pick the team, and I put $5 down straight up. And I won.
2: We're off to the great start. I feel great. I was so happy.
1: Oh, yeah?
2: Yeah.
1: Well, I'm not here Friday, so you're going to have to let me know who you pick.
2: Okay.
1: So we'll do it again Friday. Another Clueless But Confident from the very confident, very clueless Alana Wills.
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2: It's Alana. This is what you need to know from cknewstoday.ca. Police are investigating a fatal crash on Walpa Island First Nation. Emergency crews were called to Chiefs Road Saturday night after an SUV hit a pedestrian. The 48-year-old Walpa Island resident was pronounced dead at the scene. Construction gets underway today at Park Ave East and Sass Road in Chatham. The intersection will be widened to make room for new turn lanes, with upgrades also planned for traffic signals, sidewalks, curbs, streetlights, and pavement. Work should take about 3 months. Park Avenue East and Creek Road will remain open throughout the work, while Sass Road will be closed temporarily. And CK continues to see fewer hate crimes in the province overall, but the local numbers are trending upward. A community safety assessment says Chatham Kent Police recorded 9 hate crimes and 59 hate incidents. That was between 2021 and 2025. That represents a 3% increase, while Ontario saw a 45% increase. Jays down Baltimore 8-1. Toronto is still one game back in the wild card race. Tigers beat Colorado 8-1 to complete a 3-game sweep. The Chatham Maroons beat Kamoka 6-2 to win their home opener. In the PJHL, the Blenheim Blades won their home opener, getting by Amherstburg 5-2. Detroit Lions blew a 21-point lead but beat New Orleans 31-30 in overtime. And Bills beat Houston 36-31. Partly sunny today, we'll see a high of 21. Tonight, couple of clouds, low 14. Then tomorrow, a mix of sun and cloud, chance for an afternoon shower, high of 27 tomorrow. For more on these and other stories, head to cknewstoday.ca.
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2: Well, this weekend, I once again found myself on a boat.
3: Back-to-back weekends.
2: I've been on a boat probably two times my whole life, and suddenly back-to-back weekends. So, was last week I went sailing.
3: What sailing?
2: Oh, sailboat racing last weekend. And then this weekend, an impromptu riverfront cruise.
3: She's been on the water twice, and when I met you, you were lugging around a kayak on the roof of your car.
2: Oh, because I had a phase where I'm like, I'm going to be a kayaker.
3: But
2: I would love to be a kayaker.
3: Put it in the water.
2: It's a pain in the butt. I have all respect to people who kayak. I would love to kayak. I'd be kayaking the open waters all the time, but I don't like dealing with lugging it and putting it in the water.
3: So this girl, all I knew her was the kayak car in the parking lot. That's all we knew.
2: I had a Ford Focus, and I couldn't put it. Didn't fit in my. Like I had to jam it in my car. That was a conversation piece, let me tell you, first
3: okay.
2: of all.
3: All right.
2: I don't have a roof rack. Okay, so I went on a riverfront cruise. It's like this cruise that goes on the Windsor waterfront or whatever.
3: Yeah.
2: So I'm like, okay, yeah, let me check this out. I gotta get on this thing. I always see it going on the water. I'm like, what is that ship? Well, it's not a ship, but I'm like, what is that boat?
3: What is that ship?
2: What is all that right. boat I gotta get on? And everyone looks like they're having the time of their lives. So I'm like, hey, I want to go on this. So I went on it. And it cruises 3 hours. I'm very grateful to go on it, but I will say I've learned my limit of how long I can be on a boat for. I think it's about 2 hours and 50 minutes because I couldn't get docked fast enough. I'm like, let's go. So it cruises one direction. And then it turns around and goes the other way to hit the sunset. And you go, like, right under both bridges.
3: Well, that's kind of cool.
2: So you go right under both bridges. And at first, you're like, okay, does it have a DJ on board? And at first, everyone's just chilling. But let me tell you, by the end of the night, everyone's loosey-goosey on that ship.
3: Oh, really?
2: We were dancing. I was two cottage springs in. I was even dancing. And I'm not really one to dance in public. But I was dancing, too. And everyone was having a good old time. Boats and water is very interesting because I don't know, something about it. You get very reflective. I was on it. I'm like, well, it's so interesting to me how people just like water because then we go on, like, you're obviously on the Windsor side, but you see the Detroit side clear too. And on both sides, people are just sitting on the banks of the river. And I'm like, it's so funny how this is how people just love sitting on water and watching. For what? Like, I could be having a drink on land, but for some reason on water, it's just
3: either
2: better.
3: A boat person or you're not. I think there's two people in the world.
2: And I'm not a long boat person. Like, I could not do more than 3 hours, you know what I mean? Like, that was a bit much. And I couldn't ask for a more, like, cushy boat situation. But even that was like, okay, get me on land now.
3: Are you just on a boat? Like, is there, like, you said there's a DJ, but like, is there... It's like a comedian or what's going on?
2: No, you're just on a boat. That's why it's funny. Like you're just sitting on the boat and you're like, okay, like you're just on a boat having a drink, staring. Like that's what you do on a boat. You just stare and think. I'm suddenly thinking about everything. I'm thinking about like rebranding and starting my life over.
3: Oh,
2: I'm thinking about what can I do? I'm thinking about everything. I'm just watching the birds. I'm like, huh, interesting. No, you're just on the boat.
3: Just on a boat, eh?
2: You're just on the boat and then it just cruises.
3: Did they go over like safety protocol? Like, are there life jacket? Like, what's the story there with that?
2: Oh, they do, and I know they have to. I hate
3: she wasn't listening to that. You know that.
2: Because I like to think it's not. And they always add to it, the rare occurrence. I'm like, don't say that. You're going to jinx it. They had many lifeboats or whatever. I feel like I've been hearing too many stories, though, lately about passenger boats capsizing and stuff.
3: It could happen.
2: Yeah.
3: Did you follow maritime law? Like, law is different out there in the water.
2: No, what do I watch out for? I was curious because I felt like we were in the Detroit side. I'm like, can we be here? You know what I mean? I'm like, well, how's this work? And they just go. And it was very, I liked it. It was very, I never seen such a mix of people. Like, you had young, you had old.
3: Really?
2: Then I start looking at everyone's stories. No one needs to see people on dates. And you're like, how long do you think they've been dating for? One couple there, they looked like they were in high school. I'm like, no one took me on a boat in high school.
3: Well,
2: they were so young. So then you get fixated. I couldn't even focus on my own life because I was fixated on this high school couple. I'm like, I wonder if they're in love. You had couple, like, you know, like group couples.
3: One
2: you had girls.
3: Was,
2: like you could tell it was like girls' night out. They had their heels on.
3: One guy
2: like,
3: thought about throwing his wife overboard. Like
2: a mix of everything,
3: yeah,
2: Chris. It was beautiful. You really got to get out on the water more. It'll change.
3: It's back-to-back weeks for you now.
2: Change perspective. Who knows?
3: Maybe. Where are you going next week?
2: Carnival Cruise. Watch out.
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3: CKSY weather, sun and cloud and high today up to 21. Overnight tonight drops down to 14, some cloudy skies. Tomorrow, Wednesday and Thursday, not looking too hot. Well, it will be warm. It won't be too nice out, though. We got some rain expected, maybe a thunderstorm. Right now, the exact opposite. Sunshine and cool. It's 12 in Chatham, Kent. This is the weekend for Crowfest. It begins midweek. All the information, if you want to help out, we've got before 9 o'clock. This is Somber now. Yeah.

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1: Just talking about that weather forecast. Midweek is kind of questionable, but Friday and Saturday don't look too bad. That's when things really get hammered. Not hammered, hammering with the Crowfest. No, don't get hammered. Crowfest is coming up this weekend. In our studios, Linda and Angel to talk about a couple things that are going on. Let's start with Linda. 5 years now for Crowfest, and the costume contest is back again. And this has gotten like some big recognition, hasn't it?
2: Oh, well, it sure has. Yeah, we have some amazing people coming from all over the place. And I get to see the previews. I get to see, read the notes. I get all the paperwork from everybody. So what I'm seeing is pretty unbelievable.
1: And like they come, it's over the top, right? Yeah, like if you go back and look at pictures from past years and from what you think it's going to be to what it is mind-blowing.
2: Oh, yeah. And today, this time, I'm seeing a lot of amazing creativity from all ages, right? Young ones to older. I mean, it goes from 2 years old. You can come in whatever you want. Okay, we have a totally open category as well for anyway from 2 years up to, I think it's 15. And then after that, it's an adult category and open. And again, if you've got pajamas you like, go ahead and come in them. I don't care. You know, but then we have the crow theme as well, which is the highlight, of course. Although we like to see the young ones. You know, that's always a highlight for me, you know. But what I'm seeing is unbelievable. Their creativity is over the top again this year.
1: And there's big money for, like, the master's class, right?
2: $2,000 for top winner.
1: Not bad, eh?
2: Yeah.
1: It's not bad.
2: So they put in some effort. And it looks like there are a lot of them have decided to reach for that top category this year.
3: That's awesome.
2: Yeah.
3: How does that work? Do they have to register ahead of time and get their name in there?
2: Or? Yes. Registration's been open since August. And tonight at midnight is the close of registration. But you know what? That's fine. I'll be up all night. I can take your name. Okay, because all things come to me, of course. Yeah. And I get to read and see pictures ahead of time sometimes. And so that's really fantastic. But I have to mention, we got the K-pop open tribute before the contest begins.
1: Okay, yep.
2: Yeah, that's going to be exciting. And even one of our costume in the registration is the K-pop.
1: Oh, nice.
2: Yeah, so I think, that's fantastic. So, I hope the children will come out, see it. Their music is amazing. It's a sing-along, a photo op, all those things. So it should be lots of fun. And then, of course, at noon, costume contest itself begins.
1: I'm looking right now. It's crowfestck.com. You can go online and see the events. It gets underway on Wednesday with dueling pianos. Thursday, we try to make that giant Caesar. And then really Friday, Saturday gets going. Let's get to Angel here. And Angel, I'm not sure if that microphone's working, but we're going to try it.
4: All right.
1: It's working. There we go. The art installations, and you're running that side of things. Explain what this is all about.
4: Hi, yes. So this is my first year on the Crowfest Planning Committee, and I'm so grateful to be here. We have four completely different installations different places around the festival. And if anybody knows me, I combine mental health and art in everything I do. So each installation is interactive, and we're inviting the community to do different things that are a nod to mental health, but also really showcasing our local artists. We have four amazing artists that have facilitated and created each installation, so I'm really excited.
1: So keep an eye out for that. Is there like a map of where these are, or are we just kind of tour around and find them?
4: They should be on the map, right? Starting at the mall all the way down the street, so it should be good. Yeah.
2: Well, they have a program this year too. Mm-hmm. They have a program, so it'll have the map and all that in it.
1: Oh, nice.
2: Certainly you can find it online, right?
4: Yes, that's right.
1: CrowfestCK.com. We're going to hear more about that this week. Lots going on. Begins on Wednesday, the 5th annual. Guys, thanks for coming in. We'll look forward to seeing everything this weekend.
4: Thank you for having us.
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1: CKSY weather, sun and cloud, good looking day today. Enjoy it because the rest of the week's kind of up in the air. 21 the high. Overnight tonight drops down to 14, and then middle of the week we get some rain, maybe a thunderstorm mixed in there before some sunshine just in time for the weekend. Right now, sunny and 12.
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CK Mornings, it's Chris in Atlanta. Monday, back to work here today after a weekend we all needed. Last week was a rough one. Getting back into a routine. Hopefully you've got it figured out. 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
1: Last week, we heard about this pilot program where approved non-ticketed visitors would be able to pass through security at U.S. airports. Some of them, anyway. They're testing this. Where they could wait with friends and family at the gate. Well, I don't even think we ever talked about it last week, but this is something they were discussing. So this is a new pilot program. I remember back in the day, my dad was one of the first employees at the Judy LaMarche building. And before it opened locally, he had to train in Ottawa. So we were like on a weekly basis taking him to the Windsor Airport. We'd be standing right there at the gate, like hugging and kissing, saying goodbye. And then we'd meet him there when he came home. Like then September 11th happened and that didn't happen anymore.
2: Now you pretty much can't go inside unless you're going on the...
1: Exactly. You can drop them at the gate, but they're not the gate, but the like the ticket desk, but that's as far as you can get.
2: They're
1: right?
2: On their own, yeah.
1: So now there's other talk that they're talking about removing the restriction on water bottles going through security. So no longer have to chug your water bottles and put everything in the bin. You would be able to roll that back, or they will be rolling that back. And this is for people with a TSA pre-check, so it's not just like anybody. But yeah, just another thing that might be taken off from going through the airport now.
2: Whatever. I'm like, if you need these, if you don't want us to bring water because it'll keep us safe, I'm fine. Don't bring water. You know what I mean?
1: Whatever
2: you got to do if we're safe.
1: Like, who's that person that's chugging? We can't bring water. How do you not know you can't do that anymore? It's been years and years and years they said you couldn't bring that stuff through, and there's still that one person. I got to drink this whole thing?
2: Yeah.
1: That's how it works, man.
2: It's very strict. Know what you're doing before you get on a plane. And fine, I won't bring my water. I don't want any trouble up there.
1: No. I'll wait and I'll pay $12 on the other side of security.
2: See, I don't like it because then anyone comes on my flight with water. I'm like, what are you planning? What do you,
1: well, you
2: need
1: that
2: water so bad for that you had to bring it? What's going on over there? Schemes.
1: Yeah, they can do it on the other, like on the other side. But that's how they get you on the other side, is when they charge you. Like, want some water? I saw a salad for $25. I'm like, a salad? Man. Could have brought my own. I have to eat this whole salad before I go through security. So another one of these things. They're thinking about changing. Things are slowly going back to the way they were.
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1: 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Today's question. How do you like your popcorn prepared? Are you a microwaver? Are you a stovetop? Do you still have the popping machine? They still have that?
2: I don't know. Okay, I love this question.
1: Or do you have it like in a bag?
2: I'm very
1: like
2: passionate about popcorn.
1: Smart food kind of popcorn.
2: Okay, I do them all. I do a big bag of it when I need like a grab and go. I also have some stovetop stuff that I make once in a while when I'm really feeling like putting an effort. I'll make it fresh
1: like a pilgrim,
2: on the stove.
1: Yes.
2: And I do have popcorn bags that I do once in a while.
1: Like
2: I try not to.
1: Is that what you're saying?
2: Yeah, I heard the microwave bag's not bad for you or something. There's chemicals in the bag. I don't know. But I have that for when I'm in a pinch too because it is very delicious. So I do all the methods.
1: All the methods,
2: huh? Yeah. What about you?
1: I'm always microwave because that's what we have.
2: Okay.
1: But I would be open to. I have an open mind, Alana, when it comes to microwave.
2: You'll try anything once?
1: Yeah. You throw it at me. I mean, stovetop used to be when I was a kid, was how we do it. And then we got that air popper. Mm. Remember that thing? And it was just like, and you put a little scoop of kernels. Did you ever have one of those?
2: No.
1: And it was just like, and then when it got hot enough, it just popped. What a device that was on the countertop. We had like so much room eaten up by that thing.
2: No, we just had
1: pop,
2: microwave bags growing up. But you know what I want to do once? I always forget to buy it. It's a nice Jiffy Pop. I want to do a Jiffy Pop just to do it.
1: Well, they say you can do it on I got a Blackstone grill.
2: Okay.
1: Put a little bit of oil on there, put some kernels. I'm like, that seems like a lot. I'll just go use the microwave.
2: Yeah.
1: How do you like your popcorn prepared? It's your exit poll. 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
1: CKSY weather, sun and cloud, and high today 21. No humidity, a cooler high for the day today. Overnight tonight drops down to 14. Sun, cloud, maybe a thunderstorm tomorrow, high of 27. And the same thing on Wednesday, cloud and rain, and a high of 26. Olivia Dean is on CKSY.

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1: Cooler day today, a high of just 21, but some sunshine. Middle of the week is looking unsettled, which isn't good news, Elena. I'm off my golf trip this week.
2: Unsettled on a golf trip?
1: Yeah. And the whole, you know, September, and we talked about this last week with school, it's like everything seems like it's later because of the way the calendar worked out. Last week was usually the week, date-wise, that we were gone. So now, push it back a week, it feels like the weather's not cooperating.
2: It could change. You're not going here. It could be different where you're going.
1: We're going like 40 minutes north, so it's not even that far. But
2: okay, I thought it was farther. No. Well, I don't know what to tell you. I was trying to give you hope.
1: I was looking at the forecast. I'm like, ugh, might have to just sit in the cottage and play cards all week. So.
2: Oh, well, I'm total wash.
1: That's my job today. I got to run around and just get things prepared. Like, I am not a good... Usually, the morning of the golf trip, I come in here, throw my golf clubs in the back of the car, and then my buddy's like, oh, don't forget to pick up, or you need to get chicken, you need to get sour cream, and then I'm like, what? I never prepare all that stuff, so I got to get it all done today, so I can actually be ready to go. I've already bought golf balls, I got new tees,
2: Have fun. I love the trip preparation sometimes. First of all, they're more expensive than the trip itself, and then they're more busy and but fun. I like the trip preparation.
1: I don't. I wish it would all just be done for me. And for the last few years, it has been, but now it's like we're slowly getting more responsibility on this trip. So I got to pick up 7 chicken breasts today and blah, blah, blah. I don't even know how I'm going to transport it. Probably in my golf bag. I haven't figured that part out. Weather is looking like that over the next couple days. We'll keep an eye on that. Another chance to win. We've got money to give away. Cash call coming up at 12:05.
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1: Jen and Kent's Best Music. Good morning. It's Amberly. Hopefully you had a great weekend. Your Monday's going well. Finding your groove with the back to school season. 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

Our second week of the CKSY Cash Call has kicked off. Your next chance to win some cash at 12:05 this afternoon. 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

0: 94.3 CKSY, good morning. It's Amberly. Next time you fly, you might want to think twice before placing any snacks directly on that tray table in front of you. A flight attendant recently went viral after sharing a nasty reality of flying. They see so much, right? Apparently, some passengers change their baby's diapers right on those tray tables. She said if she has to eat on a plane, she'll actually put a trash bag over the tray table because that's the only way it's safe. So obviously, some people bring sanitizing wipes and sprays and things. I do that as well. I wipe everything down. But the surface actually has to stay wet for like 10 minutes for it to be sanitized properly. So unless you are patient enough to wait that time, maybe don't put anything on the tray table, or at least not your food.
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0: CKSY weather, a mix of sun and cloud today, a high of 21. Partly cloudy tonight with some fog patches overnight, a low of 14. A mix of sun and cloud tomorrow with a chance of showers, a high of 27, feeling like 32 degrees.
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0: 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Hopefully the school year is going well so far. It takes a little bit to find that groove, right? Get back in routine. So hopefully it's getting easier this week. Teachers, don't forget to get signed up to be our class of the week. 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
5: CKSY weather, a mix of sun and cloud today, a high of 21. Partly cloudy tonight with some fog patches overnight, a low of 14. A mix of sun and cloud tomorrow with a chance of showers, a high of 27, feeling like 32 degrees.
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I miss the

So last week, Apple introduced the new foldable iPhone Duo, and there's already accusations that it discriminates against left-handed people. More on that coming up in less than 10 minutes on 94.3 CKSY.

0: 94.3 CKSY, good morning. It's Amberly. So last week, Apple introduced this new foldable iPhone Duo, and there's already accusations that it discriminates. Not against people who don't have $2,000 to spend on a phone, although that's the case too. This phone isn't hitting stores until next month, but early reviews say it's a breeze to unfold and hold for right-handers, not so much for left-handed people. It's a bit awkward. So Apple described it as compact and comfortable to hold, with essential controls moved to the side so they're easy to reach. But left-handers who want to hold their phone in their dominant hand say it's not easy for them. There could be like a left-handed mode, but someone said it's more than software, because it's the location of the Touch ID button, the outer display, the cameras. They could have like a different version. It would have to be like mirrored for left-handers, which I don't think they're going to come out with like two different versions of the phone. Left-handers make up for about 10% of the population. So this could be a big oversight if this is like an unusable phone for those people. Other people are already downplaying it. Like some left-handed people say they don't mind holding their phone in their right hand. They're used to adapting to a right-handed world. For what it's worth, Apple's promos do show this phone being used in some people's left hands, but I doubt they would completely overlook this. It's going to feel a bit strange to everyone, I think, right? We're not used to having this iPhone that folds up. So let's just wait and see what happens after we have a chance to actually get used to it.
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0: CKSY weather, a mix of sun and cloud today, a high of 21. Partly cloudy tonight with some fog patches overnight, a low of 14. A mix of sun and cloud tomorrow with a chance of showers, a high of 27, feeling like 32 degrees.
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The Emmy Awards are tonight, and Noah Kahan will be performing during the In Memoriam segment. The show will also include a Buffy the Vampire Slayer, get this, 30th anniversary tribute. Doesn't that make you feel old? And a 50th anniversary tribute to Charlie's Angels as well. The Emmy Awards start at 8 o'clock tonight on NBC. Here's Sam Smith on 94.3 CKSY.

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1: With an update from cknewstoday.ca, I'm Tamara Thornton. Chatham-Kent's council gathers tonight for one of the last meetings ahead of the election. Up for discussion is the Backyard Chicken Pilot Program. Administration is asking council to extend the two-year pilot until May 31st. Council is also expected to review several reports about local hate crime statistics, a budget surplus, and a busy year for local paramedics. The meeting gets underway at 6. Hate crimes are on the rise in Chatham-Kent, but the local rate is much lower than the provincial average. A report going before council tonight shows that CK Police reported 9 hate crimes and 59 hate incidents between 2021 and 2025. The most common reported local incidents were related to race, religion, and sexual orientation. Do you think hate crimes or hate incidents are an issue in Chatham-Kent? Let us know on our daily poll at cknewstoday.ca. And as economists predicted, Canada's inflation rate held steady last month. Stats Canada says inflation was 3% in August. The agency says that's due in part to food and gas costs coming down slightly, while the price of travel and shelter edged up. Without the cost of gasoline, inflation was 2.4%. In sports, the Blue Jays welcome the Tigers tonight. Toronto will send Jose Soriano to the Hill. Detroit will counter with Troy Melton. And in Monday Night Football, the Denver Broncos battle the Kansas City Chiefs. The forecast, a mix of sun and cloud today with a high of 21. A few clouds tonight. We could see fog patches develop overnight and a low of 14. A mix of sun and cloud tomorrow. Expect gusty winds and a chance of rain and thunderstorms. The high is 27, feeling like 32. For more on these and other stories, go to cknewstoday.ca.
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1: And since this morning's winner did call back within 10 minutes, we have another $100 up for grabs. The jackpot has reset, and we have $100 on the line for Shelby Haskell. Shelby, if you're listening right now, give me a call on the Pizza Tonight studio line at 519-354-8684. You have 10 minutes to call me to claim that cash prize of $100. Shelby Haskell, the clock has started. 10 minutes to give me a call to claim that cash set. And we have $100 on the line for Shelby Haskell. Shelby, if you're listening right now, give me a call on the Pizza Tonight studio line at 519-354-8684. You have 10 minutes to call me to claim that cash prize of $100. Shelby Haskell, the clock has started. 10 minutes to give me a call to claim that cash prize with the CKS.

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1: Hey, Shelby. How's it going?
2: Good. How are you?
1: Good. I just want to see if you remember what your code word was when you entered the cash call. Do you remember?
2: 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One sec. I think I wrote it down. Was it September?
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1: Yeah. I just want to make sure I have the right person. We've got $100 for you, Shelby.
2: 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Thank you so much.
1: You're welcome. It's as easy as that. 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

0: 94.3 CKSY, Chatham Kent's best music. 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
0: CKSY weather, a mix of sun and cloud today, a high of 21. Partly cloudy tonight with some fog patches overnight, a low of 14. A mix of sun and cloud tomorrow with a chance of showers, a high of 27, feeling like 32 degrees.
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It's been announced this guy is going to have a couple shows in Toronto at Rogers Stadium for next year's season. Pre-sale tickets go on tomorrow, and they go on sale for the general public 9 a.m. on Wednesday. For next May, it's a Friday and Saturday night, May 7th and 8th. It's Harry Styles on CKSY.

0: 94.3 CKSY, Chatham Kent's best music. The TSA may actually be making progress in rolling back some of the tight security rules that were implemented after 9/11. So last week we heard about this new program where approved non-ticketed visitors are being allowed to pass through security at 13 different U.S. airports so they can wait with friends and family at the gate. Now there's talk that they're about to remove the restriction on water bottles going through security. If you've flown, you know you have to chug that water or throw it out before you go through security, right? If you get on the other side, you can fill up your water bottle or buy a new one. But it is annoying. Something small, but very frustrating sometimes. This change could be happening soon. It's not going to affect all passengers, though. So like the other rules that are being lifted, these are for TSA pre-check customers. So some people think this is just a way to get everyone to sign up and pay for this, which it's probably true. But airports are also equipped with newer technology, right? There's these automated detection capabilities now that can distinguish water from other liquids and identify potential threats. For now, the TSA is not preparing to get rid of the restrictions on all liquids. There is still that 3-1-1 rule. You know, your carry-on liquids have to be 3.4 ounces or less. That's still in effect. But some of these rules are being lifted now in the U.S. for now.
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0: CKSY weather, a mix of sun and cloud today, a high of 21. Partly cloudy tonight with some fog patches overnight, a low of 14. A mix of sun and cloud tomorrow with a chance of showers, a high of 27, feeling like 32 degrees.
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I don't know if it's just me, but I've been seeing a lot more monarch butterflies lately, and the monarch butterfly population has been in dramatic decline in recent years. It's been listed as endangered in Canada. In the U.S., it's borderline threatened, but so far this year, seems like the numbers are rebounding. Very good news there. Music from Doja Cat and Somber on the way next after Sky and Love Song. Shout out Kent's Best Music, 94.3 CKSY.

Judge Judy has announced she's going to retire from on-camera work when her final episode of Judy Justice airs next month. She says she just doesn't want to do hair and makeup anymore. At 83 years old, I can't blame her. Alex Warren now on 94.3 CKSY.

0: 94.3 CKSY, Chatham Kent's best music. We are 2 for 2 today to kick off this week of the CKSY Cash Call. Mindy this morning scored $100 and Shelby Haskell just won at 12.05, $100 as well. So we are 2 for 2. We'll see if we can go 3 in a row. This afternoon at 3.05 is your next chance to win some cash. 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If it's you, you have 10 minutes to call us to claim your $100. 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
9: The shower is dripping again.
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0: CKSY weather, a mix of sun and cloud today, a high of 21. Partly cloudy tonight with some fog patches overnight, a low of 14. A mix of sun and cloud tomorrow with a chance of showers, a high of 27, feeling like 32 degrees.
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1: Waking up next to you. Friday night, let me take you out. Show downtown what it's all about. Something kinda like we used to do. 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As beautiful as when we first met.

0: 94.3 CKSY with Lady Gaga. It's Amberly. Gaga is officially a mom. Her and her fiance Michael welcomed their first child. The baby's name, gender, and date of birth have not been revealed yet. They're being pretty private in this time. If you're wondering how you missed the news that Gaga was even pregnant, you're not alone. She didn't really announce anything. So we don't know for sure if she gave birth or if they went a different route to have this baby. They have been pretty open about wanting children over the years. They were seen in California. Gaga was carrying the baby in a wrap on her chest. They've been engaged since March of 2024. Lady Gaga's 40 and her fiance Michael will be 43 next week. And they are officially parents.
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0: CKSY weather, a mix of sun and cloud today, a high of 21. Partly cloudy tonight with some fog patches overnight, a low of 14. A mix of sun and cloud tomorrow with a chance of showers, a high of 27, feeling like 32 degrees.
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6: CKSY weather, a mix of sun and cloud today, a high of 21. Partly cloudy tonight with some fog patches overnight, a low of 14. A mix of sun and cloud tomorrow with a chance of showers, a high of 27, feeling like 32 degrees.
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Crowfest kicks off in downtown Chatham on Wednesday this week. Lots of fun for the whole family. We've got the Dueling Pianos on Wednesday at the Garden on King, trying to get back that title for the world's largest Caesar cocktail at Sons of Kent on Thursday. We've got the Crow Glow on Friday with buskers and vendors. The fun continues Saturday with the costume contest as well. 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

0: ready to come home. 94.3 CKSY. Good afternoon. It's Amberly. Enjoy the rest of this beautiful day. What a perfect day. Hey, not too hot, not too cold. The sun's still shining though. Beautiful, but the humidity is coming back tomorrow. So enjoy that day today. Jay Poole's got your next chance to win some cash with the cash call coming up at 3:05. Be listening for him to announce that name. If it's you, you have 10 minutes to call us to claim your cash prize. We are 2 for 2 so far today. So we'll see if we can go 3 in a row. 100 bucks up for grabs at 3:05. If you haven't already entered for the cash call, still time to do that at 94.3CKSY.com.
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1: Right, parents, grandparents, we now know you can get kids to behave by using the right words. This is according to psychologist Alicia Eaton, who wrote the book Words That Work. For example, instead of telling kids what you don't want, say what you do want. Eaton says the brain is wired to respond to positive language because it makes people feel encouraged. When requests have a positive spin, as in, hey, can you help me out by putting your socks in the hamper? Kids feel encouraged to do something good. Well, I'm laughing because, yes, I guess this will work. Also, pose requests as questions. For example, at dinner, instead of saying, eat your broccoli, ask kids, would you like your broccoli with or without cheese? By posing requests as questions, you create the illusion of choice, and research shows that all of us are more likely to go along with requests when we feel like they're our decision to make, not something forced on us. I'm John Tesh with today's Intelligence for Your Life Minute.
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0: CKSY weather, a mix of sun and cloud today, a high of 21. Partly cloudy tonight with some fog patches overnight, a low of 14. A mix of sun and cloud tomorrow with a chance of showers, a high of 27, feeling like 32 degrees.
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0: 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Your name could win you cash money.
1: Yeah, we are 2 for 2 today, so that means we've got $100 up for grabs right now with the CKSY Cash Call. And that $100 could be going to Jason Morris. 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Jason Morris, 10 minutes is on the clock now for you to score $100 by calling me. It's the Pizza Tonight studio line at 519-354-8684. 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
1: CKSY weather clear this evening with fog patches overnight, a low of 14. Mix of sun and cloud tomorrow, chance of showers and thunderstorms late in the afternoon, a high of 27. Cloudy on Wednesday with a chance of showers and a high of 25.
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0: 94.3 CKSY, Chatham Kent's best music. I'm Jay Poole. Well, if you normally take Park Ave East in your travels, remember construction began today at the corner of Park Ave East and Sass Road, and that'll continue until December. They're widening that area, putting in some proper turn lanes and some traffic signals, so it's going to be potentially a bit slower through that section over the next little while. I also read, too, I'm pretty sure this week at some point, there's going to be crews working on the train tracks at Merritt Avenue. If you've ever driven down that stretch, that is long overdue as well, so that'll be nice when that's finally done. Everything else you need to know for the day from cknewstoday.ca is coming up at 4.
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1: With an update from CK News Today, I'm Tamara Thornton. Chatham Kent could soon be home to a major clean energy manufacturing project. That's according to the municipality, which says it's been chosen as the destination of choice by Canadian Energies. The company says the facility would be North America's first production platform for domestically sourced sodium-ion batteries, though most of the focus would be on solar energy, battery energy storage, and AI-focused storage. Ontario University has raked in more than $1 billion in private sector investment over the past 3 years. Even the Council of Ontario University says it was surprised to see the results in new research out today. The Globe and Mail also says more than 2,800 new startups and spin-off companies came out of universities in 1 year alone, that was 2024 to 2025. And a local fundraiser involving dogs and beer smashed expectations. Pet and Wildlife Rescue and Red Barn Brewing Co. recently held a photo contest that would feature the winner on a beer label. 136 dogs were entered in the contest, raising more than $31,000. The contest was such a success, the organizations have decided to turn it into an annual event. In sports, the Blue Jays welcome the Tigers tonight. And in Monday Night Football, the Denver Broncos battle the Kansas City Chiefs. The forecast, a mix of sun and cloud today with a high of 21. A few clouds tonight, we could see fog patches develop overnight and a low of 14. A mix of sun and cloud tomorrow. Expect gusty winds and a chance of rain and thunderstorms. The high is 27, feeling like 32. For more on these and other stories, go to cknewstoday.ca.
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There were hints of fall in the air this morning. Likely going to be the same tomorrow. 12 degrees is the overnight low tonight. 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

0: 94.3 CKSY, Chatham Kent's best music. I'm Jay Poole. Well, did you see a movie at all this weekend? Not many people went to see Practical Magic 2. In fact, I had to Google what Practical Magic 2 is, which is a romantic fantasy movie, just so you know. It was number one at the box office. It brought in $30 million. The problem with that is it cost $75 million to produce. So the worldwide take on Practical Magic 2 was only $46 million. It's in the deficit. It was the number one movie at the box office, though, so maybe just not a lot of people went to a film. I can help you out with your next movie adventure. It's Jay's Date Night. It's back. We're going to pick up the tab for you and a date to go and check out a movie of your choice and munch on some popcorn, too, over at Galaxy Cinemas Chatham. 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
0: CKSY weather clear this evening with a low of 12. Mix of sun and cloud tomorrow. Chance of showers in the afternoon, high of 26. And it'll be cloudy on Wednesday with a chance of showers and a high of 25.
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1: With an update from cknewstoday.ca, I'm Tamara Thornton. Chatham-Kent's council gathers tonight for one of the last meetings ahead of the election. Up for discussion is the Backyard Chicken Pilot Program. Administration is asking council to extend the two-year pilot until May 31st. Council is also expected to review several reports about local hate crime statistics, a budget surplus, and a busy year for local paramedics. Hate crimes are on the rise in Chatham-Kent, but the local rate is much lower than the provincial average. A report going before council tonight shows that CK Police reported 9 hate crimes and 59 hate incidents between 2021 and 2025. The most common reported local incidents were related to race, religion, and sexual orientation. Do you think hate crimes or hate incidents are an issue in Chatham-Kent? Let us know on our daily poll at cknewstoday.ca. And as economists predicted, Canada's inflation rate held steady last month. Stats Canada says inflation was 3% in August. The agency says that's due in part to food and gas costs coming down slightly, while the price of travel and shelter edged up. Without the cost of gasoline, inflation was 2.4%. In sports, the Blue Jays welcome the Tigers tonight. Toronto will send Jose Soriano to the Hill. Detroit will counter with Troy Melton. And in Monday Night Football, the Denver Broncos battle the Kansas City Chiefs. The forecast, skies will clear tonight. We could see fog patches develop overnight and a low of 12. A mix of sun and cloud tomorrow. Expect gusty winds and a chance of rain. The high is 26, feeling like 33. For more on these and other stories, go to cknewstoday.ca.
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The 78th Emmy Awards are on tonight, starting at 8 o'clock. And it's the debut of Monday Night Football for the season as well. There you go. 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
0: CKSY weather clear this evening with a low of 12. Mix of sun and cloud tomorrow. Chance of showers in the afternoon. High of 26. And it'll be cloudy on Wednesday with a chance of showers and a high of 25.
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Well, traffic could be a little bit slower in the area of Park Ave East and Sass Road in Chatham from now till December. Construction began today. They're going to widen that intersection and put in some traffic lights, just so you know. Here's Pink on CKSY.

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0: 94.3 CKSY, Chad of Kent's Best Music. Well, we're getting ready for Crowfest. It is back. It begins on Wednesday with Canada's top-rated dueling piano act, the Canadian Dueling Pianos. That's happening at the Garden on King. Thursday, we have some events, including trying to break the record for the world's largest Caesar cocktail. That'll happen at Sons of Kent with the Flight of the Caesar. And then Friday at 3 o'clock, the fun begins. Buskers from all around the world will be in downtown Chatham, and that'll continue through the day on Saturday as well. See the full schedule at crowfestck.com. It officially begins this week.
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1: With an update from CK News Today, I'm Tamara Thornton. The first ever Canada Investment Summit is underway in Toronto, where Prime Minister Mark Carney hopes to attract $500 billion or more in investments into Canada. One of the projects to be discussed could be a big deal for Chatham-Kent. The municipality has been named as the destination of choice for a major clean energy manufacturing project by the company Canadian Energies. Ontario has 15 major projects showcased at the summit. Inflation was 3% in August, matching July's rate. It wasn't groceries or gas that boosted it, it was travel tours. Inflation on groceries was 2.8%, lower than headline inflation for the first time since July 2024. Gas jumped 22.8% because of the ongoing conflict in the Middle East. And Canada's 2026 census saw a record high response. Stats Canada says the general response rate was 98.4%, tying the response in 2016. The online and self-response rates were the ones that broke records at 88.6% and 91.2%, respectively. CTV News says the results will be released next year. In sports, the Blue Jays welcome the Tigers tonight. Toronto will send Jose Soriano to the Hill. Detroit will counter with Troy Melton. And in Monday Night Football, the Denver Broncos battle the Kansas City Chiefs. The forecast, skies will clear tonight. We could see fog patches develop overnight and a low of 12. A mix of sun and cloud tomorrow. Expect gusty winds and a chance of rain. The high is 26, feeling like 33. Cloudy with a chance of showers on Wednesday and a high of 25. For more on these and other stories, go to cknewstoday.ca.
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Well, she is now a mom. Lady Gaga and her fiancé have welcomed their first child, but that's all we know. Aside from the fact that nobody even knew she was pregnant, except for obviously her and her fiancé. Congratulations to Lady Gaga. Shaboozy, CKSY.

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Maybe I

0: 94.3 CKSY, Chad of Kent's Best Music. I'm Jay Poole. If you're on TikTok, do you ever get just random clips of Judge Judy popping up on your feed? I don't know if that's just me. I don't get how the algorithms work, but this could be the reason for it. It's announced today that Judge Judy is retiring from TV after 30 years. Now, she will continue producing television projects, including something called Adam's Law, which is a syndicated courtroom show starring her son, Adam Levy. CBS is going to air a 90-minute special called Judge Judy Unfiltered Unforgettable on September 22nd as part of the 30th anniversary celebration of Judge Judy. Announcing today, she is hanging it up. She is retiring. No more Judge Judy or Judy Justice coming up. In fact, the last Judy Justice will be on October 22nd. Judge Judy hanging it up after 30 years.
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0: CK Guess Why, weather clear this evening with a low of 12. Mix of sun and cloud tomorrow. Chance of showers in the afternoon, high of 26. And it'll be cloudy on Wednesday with a chance of showers and a high of 25.
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Montel Jordan, this is how we do it. That song is one of the top songs that gets used in movies and television shows, believe it or not. It's 94.3 CKSY, Chatham Kent's Fast Music. I'm Gene. With Dua Lipa, here's Houdini.

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0: CK Guess Why. Weather clear this evening with a low of 12. Mix of sun and cloud tomorrow. Chance of showers in the afternoon. High of 26. And it'll be cloudy on Wednesday with a chance of showers and a high of 25.
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1: I have a quick and awesome tip to get you going today. It's about kindness. My name is John Tesh, and as always, this is Intelligence for Your Life. We know and can prove with evidence that a little act of kindness goes a long way. So things like holding the door for somebody, bringing in your neighbor's trash bins, or just helping somebody carry their groceries. This will benefit you as much as the person you're helping, because a study in the journal Social and Personal Psychology had people practice small acts of kindness over a six-week span. And the weeks when people performed more kind actions than usual, they had increased happiness, increased resilience, and optimism.
2: Intelligence for your life.
1: Just ahead, the GLP-1 boom has officially reached people's feet. Doctors are warning about a surprising side effect people on weight loss medications are experiencing today. Their feet are changing shape, and they're also painful. We'll talk about Ozempic feet next.

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1: Let's talk about that weight loss drug again. Doctors are starting to see a surprising side effect in some people taking GLP-1 weight loss medications. They're calling it Ozempic feet. That refers to feet that suddenly look bonier, feel more painful, no longer fit in shoes the way they used to. According to orthopedic specialist Dr. Claire Morrow, the issue isn't caused by the medication itself. Instead, when weight comes off quickly, the skin and fat pads in the feet may not have time to adjust. This can often make veins and tendons more noticeable on the top of the foot and reduce the natural cushioning under the heel and the ball of the foot. Some patients describe it as feeling like they're walking on pebbles. Some also report a burning sensation. Podiatric surgeon Dr. Dana Figura also says some people have even dropped a full shoe size or gone from a wide shoe to a regular width. And while that may not sound like a big deal, shoes that are suddenly too loose can increase the risk of blisters and calluses and more foot pain. The solution is to protect your muscle mass while losing weight. That means getting enough protein and doing a lot of resistance training. But here's the good news. Losing excess weight, yeah, it reduces stress on the feet and lowers the risk of conditions like plantar fasciitis.
0: Intelligence for your life.
1: 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I'll have the latest from Oxford University food scientists.

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5: Let's talk cravings here on the John Tesh program. What's causing yours? Here are a few things you may not have thought about, according to registered dietitian Angie Ash. First, Facebook and Instagram. Yeah, it turns out watching delicious food videos or seeing drool-worthy photos will set off an urge to eat. Oxford University food scientists found after people have been exposed to delicious-looking food images, they have a harder time resisting fatty, high-calorie foods afterward. So dietitian Ash says, follow this rule, stay off social media when you're hungry. Another craving trigger is our commute. Dietitian Ash says, if you drive by a donut shop every day, you're going to be thinking about donuts for the rest of the day, even if you don't consciously notice it's on your route. A study from the University of Minnesota Medical School found having easy access to fast food makes people more likely to eat it. It's as simple as that, so you may want to drive a little out of your way so you're not triggered by a donut. And then, of course, TV ads trigger food cravings. That's obvious. You may think you're too smart to fall for that stuff, but according to a study, people who watched 3 or more hours of TV a day ate 500 extra snacks over the span of a year.
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1: Another cash call at 7:05. We have Spitz home opener tickets and an old news movie review just after 7:30.
0: Chatham Kent's number one way to wake up. 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
1: 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If you want to look more confident, you got to keep your hands out of your pockets. Body language experts say we put our hands in our pockets when we're nervous, uncomfortable, or unsure of ourselves. Think about it. This is the impression others get too. But keeping your hands out in the open, it indicates confidence and shows people you have nothing to hide. Also, putting your hands in your pockets encourages slouching. An alternative, put your hands on your hips. It's a much more confident posture, and it works for Wonder Woman.
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1: More data now on the trend of more people getting into running and joining running clubs. When the data was compiled on fitness trackers, running was the top sport. And it's especially popular as a way to release stress and make new friends. So take the Strava app. It not only tracks your activity, it also connects users to a community of other exercisers. 84% of Strava users say their number one reason for exercising is social connection. So if you're thinking about joining a run club or doing group exercise, here are the benefits. Working out with others has been found to increase the amount of time a person spends exercising, doubling the time of those who previously exercised alone. It's because companionship, it makes exertion feel easier. That's a fact. Plus, the Journal of Social Sciences found that people catch the exercise behaviors of those around them. So if you're in a run club with runners who are faster than you, you'll naturally run faster. In psychology, this is known as the Kohler effect. When a lesser team member performs a difficult task better in a group than they would on their own. It's because being with others motivates us to push ourselves. And researchers at Kansas State found that people who exercised with someone they thought was better than them increased their workout intensity by as much as 200%.

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1: All righty, John Tesh for Gib Gerard, and guess who loves work from home culture?
2: Ooh, everybody?
1: Well, including Amazon, Target, Walmart, and every other online retailer, because when people work from home, they shop while they work.
2: Oh, yeah.
1: Researchers say it's driving billions in online sales, but indulging in a little retail therapy isn't tanking productivity, apparently, because people who work in an office or on-site take breaks, and they procrastinate too. And at home, instead of chit-chatting in the break room, we're filling our online shopping cart.
2: Look, there's a myth that we need to be productive 100% of the time that we're on the clock.
1: I've tried it.
2: Your brain needs a reset. We need to take little breaks, and this is a great little break. And I absolutely understand why online shopping is the go-to, because what I would normally have been doing in the office would be writing a note of what I need to pick up on the way home. But instead, now I just order it, and it shows up in a day or two. So instead of making the list for what I pick up on the way home, I'm just having it ordered, and I'm having those little moments of a break. It's all positive.
1: It's more energy to hide the parcel when it comes, though, isn't it? It's a little more energy there.
2: I just order the stuff that we need, not the stuff that I want.
1: Sure you do.
2: Yeah, all right, that's not true.
1: Intelligence for your life.

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